0: 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Hey, don't think you can come in with that midnight dress and the whiskey kiss. Think you can change my mind, but you're welcome to try. Anyway, doors open. 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

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You know, you learn something new every day. I just found out that you can take rotisserie chicken on the plane with you. TSA says it's good. It's okay. Really? Right. You know, if you do that, you're going to be very popular. And you better be sharing. That's all I'm saying.

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Chris Jensen, winner today of tickets to the Great Outdoor Comedy Festival with Bill Burr. And $100 prize today for the month of May. More winning tomorrow.

0: Russell Dickerson and so Worth Your Wild on the Big 99.9 Coyote Country. Big drive at 5 with Diamond. Just read something. Pabst Brewing is going to discontinue Schlitz. Wow. That's a piece of America right there. Once the largest American brewer, the staple of the Milwaukee bar scene. You know, I can remember as a kid, back when you could go into the bar with your dad and sit at the bar with him. I remember doing that and looking down the way at those old guys clutching their can or bottle of Schlitz and enjoying every drop of it. And to honor the brand, the Wisconsin Brewing Company is going to produce a final 80-barrel batch on May 23rd using Schlitz's 1948 recipe. So listen, if you want your Schlitz fix, you better stop schlitzing around and grab some, or you're going to be, well, Schlitz out of luck.
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0: The big 99.9 Coyote Country, yeah, County Line certified country, and she knows it. That is Luke Bryan here, the big drive with Diamond tonight. If you missed the nitty-gritty at 4:30, I was telling you about a couple of things, unusual items that Lucas had to autograph. He said that the two that really stand out, a butt cheek and an amputated arm. I kid you not.
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Big drive with Diamond tonight. The highs and lows. We've all been there. Right here's Matt Cooper on the Coyote.

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0: Kane Brown and Woman on the Big 99.9 Coyote Country. That's going to wrap up the big drive at Diamond. I'll be back tomorrow afternoon, 2 o'clock. Till then, keep your feet on the ground and your ankles right above them. Good night.
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Kay and Kevin in the morning. 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

0: One, this was where the Spokane people and Chief Gary fish for salmon. But Chief Gary's ability to live in both worlds would soon come into conflict. Historian Dr. David Biney says Gary saw what was coming.
1: Because Gary had traveled, he had very good insights in what was happening nationally. And he realized that if they were to stand against, they would lose everything. And at the same time, for some of the tribes peoples, he didn't stand when they felt he should have stood and fought alongside with the Yakima and the others that were going to war against the American government.
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1: Kevin James.
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1: And anyone else who wants to work for free.
8: Not here.
1: It's Spokane's official morning show. Jay and Kevin.
9: Well, hello. Good morning, ladies and gentlemen, boys and girls, kids and adults of all ages and sizes. Hello and hi there. It is I, the Righteous Reverend Jay Daniels, broadcasting a live from beautiful downtown Spokane, Washington, 99201. 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It's a Wednesday. It is 5/20/2026. Hello, Steve.
10: Hello, Jay.
9: Steve, I thought about this earlier this morning, and I thought, well, I'm going to bring this up because I know you'll be able to relate to this.
10: Okay.
9: So, I'm mowing the lawn.
10: Yep, gotcha.
9: I mean, you've been there.
10: Mm-hmm.
9: Well, you've seen it, like on TV or something.
10: Facts.
9: Yeah. And so, my allergies to grass have gotten worse as I've gotten older. So now it's just like a sneeze fest every time I mow the grass. So I was thinking, I talked to somebody about it yesterday, and they're like, what you need to do is you need to wear a mask. You know, like, and I said, well, that's PTSD. I can't. It just feels weird. First of all, it would seem weird to wear a mask.
10: Okay.
9: While you're mowing. I understand the concept of it. I do have a neighbor nearby my house that does that. But just the whole, you know, flashbacks to a few years back, there was this thing that, you know, I don't know if you remember that, where we wore masks and stuff. And then I thought, but what if I wore like a mask and then like a Pennywise mask over it? So like I'm wearing a Halloween mask over my regular mask. So what I'm really doing is trying to contain my allergies, but it would look like a crazy clown from the Stephen King's It mowing my lawn. Huh?
10: I mean...
9: Hey, we got a new person moving in next to us. Hey, neighbor!
10: Welcome to the neighborhood.
9: Could you imagine?
10: I'm scared now.
9: That would be so great.
10: Boy,
9: I mean, you change it to crazy psycho masks like multiple times during the summer.
10: Your wife would have to make a lot of treats to make up for
9: That's
10: this.
9: That's actually true. It's the welcome wagon. Don't worry about my husband wearing that mask. That's not a mask. That's just him.
10: I'm trying to think of other things that would be successful. Like, I don't know, a beekeeper suit.
9: Right. Or, that's true. Yeah.
10: Or that something.
9: Seem a little odd. Welcome, neighbor. Howdy, neighbor.
10: You would only do the mask, though. You wouldn't do like a full-on costume.
9: I don't know. I haven't decided yet. You know?
10: Okay. It's a work in progress.
9: Yeah. I'm just thinking, how fun would that be? I never break character. Like, you know, they came over or something while you're mowing. At least while you're mowing. And then, like, when the mowing's done, you would take it off and be like a regular person.
10: Oh, okay.
9: So they would just think it's somebody maybe you hired to mow your grass.
10: Oh.
9: And it's Stephen King's It.
10: Interesting.
9: Yeah.
10: It's a weird, like... Superman alter ego situation.
9: Yeah, except, it's exactly the same.
10: Yeah.
9: Right. I'd have like specific mowing clothes, you know.
10: Ooh, mowing clothes.
9: Bloodstained.
10: Oh, geez.
9: Just go all out.
10: Wow. This escalated very quickly.
9: I don't know. I just have a little fun with it.
10: Are your new neighbors, are they young people, old people?
9: I don't
10: know
9: yet because there's been nobody. They haven't sold it yet, but I mean, they're going to be moving in soon, I think. We've heard the rumors, potential sale and all that.
10: Okay.
9: And it's just a matter of time.
10: It's right next door?
9: Directly next to us,
10: ooh,
9: yeah.
10: Ooh, boy,
9: yeah.
10: That's risky.
9: Sharing a boundary. Just set up actually sit in a lawn chair after you're done mowing with the costume staring at their house.
10: Oh, boy. Oh, boy.
9: Oh, boy. That's not what we want.
10: Is this the first time that you're having new neighbors in your neighborhood?
9: No.
10: Oh, like next door to you, I mean?
9: No, that'd be the second.
10: Okay.
9: For that particular house.
10: Okay. All right.
9: I think these are all great ideas.
10: I mean, they're ideas.
9: Okay. All right. Yeah. Different sort of welcome wagon for sure. Yeah.
10: I'm not moving to your neighborhood.
9: The neighborhood's really nice. Stay away from the guy on the right.

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1: 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And the prize today for the month of May, we'll tell you about.
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1: What does she say at the end of this?
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1: Yeah, right. Write that down, Steve. Steve, it's so nice to meet you. 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
1: Let's find out if it is.
3: 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Producer Steve.
4: 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I am your biggest fan.
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6: 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My first name is
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7: Allow me to reintroduce myself. 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
8: Who loves orange soda?
9: Steve loves orange soda.
10: Oh, yes, oh, yes, oh, yes, it's true. Ooh.
11: All ready for this?
12: Oh, yeah.
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3: Producer Steve.
1: Hello, Steven.
14: Hi, Jay.
1: What up?
14: Nothing much. How you doing?
1: I'm doing fantastic.
14: Ooh, fantastic.
1: No
14: pressure. It is a Wednesday.
1: Yeah. It's your day. You should be doing fantastic.
14: I'm doing great.
1: Oh, there you go.
14: Yeah, happy to be here. And I do have a question.
1: Okay.
14: Yesterday at some point, we were talking about... I don't know, but... Well, there's lots of things that I don't know.
1: I mean, it's not super surprising. I understand what you're saying, yeah.
14: But something, and...
1: We're talking about something.
14: Yeah.
1: 'Tis the job.
14: Very important, probably.
1: I'm sure, yeah.
14: And it was brought up going down a rabbit hole.
1: Yeah, right.
14: Do you remember this conversation?
1: I do. I think it may have been with Reggie. I'm not sure. There was multiple times I think it came up yesterday, actually.
14: Oh, really? Mm-hmm. Okay. Maybe that's why I'm remembering
1: yeah.
14: it then. And I don't know if this was a misspoken statement or not, but... I think Kevin said, like, oh, going down a wormhole. No, a rabbit hole. And first off, can you say going down a wormhole and refer to it as, like, going down a rabbit hole? Or does that not work?
1: I don't know for sure. Because a wormhole isn't going down something. Like, a rabbit hole is literally going down into the ground.
14: Right.
1: What's a wormhole? A space thing?
14: I think it is.
1: Yeah. Yeah, I don't know if those two are interchangeable.
14: They're not. Okay. Well,
1: you want me to put that on the poll? Are a wormhole and a rabbit hole interchangeable?
14: Or any animal. That's what I'm curious about.
1: Oh, any animal. Oh, wow.
14: Or any animal who, you know, makes a hole.
1: A marmot hole.
14: Yeah. Like, can I go down a marmot hole?
1: I mean, I don't recommend it, but you probably could.
14: I mean, metaphorically.
1: Yes. Okay. I understand.
14: Not legitimately.
1: Okay. All right. I don't know. It'd be fun to every time it came up, though, to switch animals.
14: Yeah. Like, I think so.
1: Oh, man. I'm going down a mole hole.
14: Because how did rabbit hole
1: snake
14: become
1: hole.
14: A thing?
1: Yeah. I don't know. It's weird.
14: These are things that I think about, Jay.
1: Yeah. I'm sure you do. Gopher hole. I figure that's probably one. Chipmunk. Let's see what other animals that dig holes. I'm sure there's a long list.
14: Are you on board?
1: 24 brilliant burrowing animals. That's quite the website.
14: Oh, it's a website.
1: Yeah. Oh, yeah, it is.
14: .org, .com. What are we talking?
1: Man, I'm going down a funnel web spider hole. Let's see. It just doesn't work. Weasel hole.
14: Weasel hole could work, though.
1: Meerkat, rat, ant.
14: Rat hole works.
1: Prairie dog hole.
14: Yeah, I could see that happening.
1: Maybe, yeah. Wombat? Man, I was surfing the internet last night. I really went down a wombat hole. This is just going to be harder to sell.
14: Is it because it's more letters?
1: Nah, I think it's just because it's you're not used to it.
14: Well, you got to start somewhere, right?
1: Right, yeah. You have to actually, you know, begin the concept.
14: Do I have to start a petition, or how does this work?
1: I think you just keep posting it.
14: Okay.
1: Like over and over, just like, man, I hate to send you down an aardvark hole or an armadillo hole, but, and then just see how long it takes for people to either berate you or join on, jump on board. Do you like wombat, armadillo, or aardvark? Which hole?
14: Just in the saying?
1: Which hole do you like the best?
14: Aardvark's not bad.
1: Aardvark, yeah. It's also a very fun word to say.
14: Aardvark?
1: Yeah. You know how to spell aardvark? Because, I mean, if you're going to post it, you got to know.
14: See, I think I do.
1: Can you use it in a sentence?
14: yes, ma'am? A very old woman?
1: Aardvarks live in the African savannas, rainforests, woodlands, and Scrublands. Aardvark.
14: A-R-D-V-A-R-K. Is there no R?
1: Of course there's an R. There's multiple R's.
14: Well, then what am I doing wrong?
1: What'd you say?
14: A-R-D?
1: Mm-mm.
14: What is it?
1: A-A.
14: A-A?
1: Well, hi to you, too. Hey, hey. A-A-R-D. Ard. You know the last part.
14: V-A-R-K.
1: Correct, yep.
14: And I got the vark to your ard.
1: He just dropped an A. He got the A out of there.
14: Why? There's another word out there that has the double A. Which, what is it?
1: Batteries.
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14: Yeah, that's probably it.
1: I'm sorry.
14: Yeah.
1: That's probably it, yes. Or are you thinking, arg, like a pirate?
14: Yeah.
1: Maybe that. Like-

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1: Chase Matthew and Lauren Elena on that one. Alice in Wonderland, rabbit down the rabbit hole, Steve. That's where it came from.
2: I mean, that makes sense.
1: Yeah.
2: Is that factual?
1: I mean, unless you want to call the texters liars, then I think you should believe it.
2: Nope.
1: Also, you got to be careful what you say about condiments. 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
2: What's a lunch meat that you wouldn't eat before lunch?
1: Nothing. It doesn't matter. All of them.
0: Kevin James.
2: Okay.
1: I'll pretty much eat any food at any time of the day.
2: Bologna?
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1: Good thing I said pretty much. That would have been a tough one to live down. That was close. Yeah, that was really close. Almost stepped in it really bad there. Hey, don't forget you can download the Coyote Country app. It's free for you. Take us with you wherever you go. Don't forget you can also stream through your smart speaker, your television. There's people that do that. You can check out Steve's YouTube channel. Just go to I'm Steve, the producer of the big one, something like that. What is it, Jane, Kevin? So
2: that's correct.
1: That's the latter of the two. Although, maybe you should start your own.
2: My own YouTube channel, huh?
1: Yeah.
2: What would I do on there?
1: It's to be determined.
2: Touch grass.
1: Here's Steve walking outside of his apartment.
2: It's an adventure, Jay.
1: Here's Steve walking across the apartment parking lot to get into his car to never see the grass again. Here's Steve at a remote. Do you have any of those remotes over Memorial Day weekend?
2: I got a few.
1: A couple, maybe. Chances to meet Steve, lots of them this weekend. Jon Favreau, he does a lot of producing, directing, all those things, including the Grogu movie, Mandalorian. He said the Grogu thing is so lifelike. Five or seven, like, people who actually run the Grogu character, because it's like real life. It's an animatron, basically. It's moving, and so they have all these different people. One moves this arm, one moves that arm, one does the facial expression, one moves the legs. So they have all these different things. And he's like, Sigourney Weaver, when she was playing across from Grogu during the movie, was so, like, taken aback by it and smitten by it because it seems so lifelike.
2: Smitten.
1: It's crazy.
14: When Sigourney was on set with him, and she's a big fan of that guy, they would keep it going, and you'd see her just staring between takes at him and, like, playing with a little kid or a little baby or a dog.
1: Yeah, they said, like, between scenes, she would stay on the set and, like, have interactions with this thing as if it were alive. And then the guys who are running it would just keep the whole thing going so that they would have all this karma when they would be on scene.
2: Interesting.
1: But, yeah, she would just sit there just... Okay, that's a little weird.
2: Maybe.
1: But I could see how it would be, you're like, this is insane how lifelike this thing is.
2: Sure. So let me get
1: and
2: this
1: cute.
2: Straight.
1: Yeah.
2: There's five people, seven people, whatever it is.
1: Yeah.
2: That are controlling different parts all at the same time.
1: Yeah.
2: So they're in like a separate room.
1: I think they're all together. I think they're just all together.
2: Really?
1: And yeah, it's crazy.
2: Just working as a team, huh?
1: Uh-huh, yeah.
2: Boy. Oof.
1: I know, it's very unusual.
2: That's got to be hard.
1: That's how you make it look lifelike, I would imagine.
2: Sure.
1: Speaking of odd, Kim Kardashian, she takes a few supplements. Some people take supplements, some take quite a few supplements, and then there's Kim Kardashian.
15: Supplements. I take probably 35 supplements a day. I spread them out three times a day, and I thought, okay, I can't do this fish oil right now, anymore. I have, pill fatigue. I have to stop these fish oil, and I got my blood work, and it was so evident that I stopped, and I had to start again. I wish there was, an IV drip I could do every day, and I would just... do it on my way to work.
1: An IV drip of fish oil or maybe of all the supplements? 35. That's also how you know she's rich.
2: That's a good amount.
1: I feel like the average person would go broke taking 35 supplements a day.
2: And I imagine, too, that she's... Yeah, I mean, what... she's got to be taking that with, really expensive water.
1: I would imagine, yeah.
2: Smart water or something.
1: Crazy. Paul McCartney doesn't take pictures with his fans. He said he doesn't make him feel right. He feels off, different, doesn't like it, doesn't really appreciate, doesn't enjoy himself if he takes pictures with his fans.
16: There's a guy on the beachfront who's got a monkey, and you pay to have your photo taken with the monkey.
1: Oh, wow.
16: So I say, I really do not want to feel like that monkey. And when I take a picture with you, I do feel like him.
1: You feel like him?
2: What?
1: I mean, I guess I understand the concept, but if someone wants to take a picture with you and you take the picture, I feel like it brings them joy. And?
2: Sure.
1: Steve, people take pictures with you all the time. Don't you enjoy it? When they take pictures with you?
2: With me, not of me.
1: Yes, that's fair. I understand what you're saying.
2: Yeah. I will say.
1: Yeah, well, as in the street corner picture from last week where you were going to the GU baseball game and someone took a picture of you standing on the corner and then.
2: I mean, that's the first time that that's ever happened, but.
1: The number of. So this person and I have been going back and forth with just memes of you, like, you know, AIing other people in the picture.
2: Oh, you started doing that with them, too.
1: Yes.
2: Okay.
1: That's where it began. This person.
2: I see.
1: Sent some, and then I started sending some back.
2: Okay, because you sent some to me.
1: I did, and then he sent one with you in front of the pyramids.
2: Yeah, that's
1: funny. Surprised he made it back for the show. I sent you the one with you with Donald Trump and The Rock. He sent one with a Yeti and some sort of bird. I don't know. It's just,
2: okay. And yeah. And somehow Monty got in on this,
1: yes,
2: too.
1: Yes, he did, yeah.
2: He put me with the village people.
1: Correct, which was nice.
2: Yeah. Yeah. I mean, it's good to be a part of a group, I guess.
1: I like that, yeah.
2: So, well,
1: but
2: done.
1: You don't mind people. You I think you kind of like having your picture taken with people, don't you?
2: Yeah, I mean, I like the whole interaction. Yeah. Of, you know, hey, how you doing? Good to see you.
1: Paul McCartney, maybe. Maybe because he's Sir Paul McCartney, but he needs to get over him.
2: He's a Beatle. Yeah. Jay, did I ever tell you, so when
1: you
2: I was
1: met Paul McCartney?
2: No. But when I was working for a different radio station in Chicago.
1: Right.
2: We played Beatles music.
1: Okay.
2: And there was a time where they had some sort of event where the people who were attending got to meet Ringo Starr.
1: All right.
2: But you had to pay, like, you know, hundreds of dollars.
1: I would imagine, yeah.
2: And he was also selling his artwork. It was a whole thing.
1: Sure.
2: And I was working the event as a promotions person.
1: Okay.
2: And they go, do not try and take a picture.
1: Don't sneak a picture with Ringo.
2: Yeah, they told us
1: he'll
2: before.
1: He'll snap your head off.
2: Yeah. Well, no, they didn't say that. I don't know how he feels about the whole thing.
1: Uh-huh. Well, he's charging for it, so probably not that great.
2: Yeah, I assume so. Uh-huh. But my boss was like, if you try to sneak a photo of Ringo Starr, I will hunt you down.
1: Yeah, so no on that. Huh?
2: Yeah, and then I was like, well, I'd pay whatever amount of money it was, but I don't have that money.
1: Sure, yeah. So, was it something that you, I mean, were you like considering it? You're thinking, I'm going to sneak a pic of Ringo when he's not looking.
2: Well, I was before they freaked
1: before
2: out about
1: it. Before he threatened you with your life?
2: Yeah.
1: Yeah, I see what you're saying, yeah.
2: So, and it was, I think that he probably wouldn't have cared. As much as other people.
1: That's cute that you think that. I'm going to guess he probably cared a lot.
2: Maybe.
1: Hence the reason he was charging $500 or whatever it was to get his
2: It
1: picture.
2: Was very expensive. I don't remember how much it was. But
1: I'm sure it was a ton. Yeah.
2: I saw his artwork up close, though.
1: I mean, you really get the genuine feeling of like, hey, I paid $500 to get my picture with you. I'm sure he's like, oh, here we go. Click. There it is. Thank you. Okay, well.
2: Yeah, some of the people who...
1: Peace out, Ringo.
2: Yeah, the salespeople and stuff, they got to meet him.
1: Oh, man, that figures. Yeah. That's your Audio Vault for a Wednesday. It's the 20th of May, 2026. Maybe it was you.
2: What are you saying?
1: Maybe they were just like, do not let that guy get a picture with Ringo. Salespeople, sure, yeah, yeah.
2: I want to...
1: You look like a stalker, maybe, Steve. I don't know.

0: Well, so I woke up this morning. There was something in my pocket. If you can figure out what it was, I'll let you know what the prize pack's going to be. Coming up.
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0: Oh, it's time to play a little game. What's in my pocket? Let's find out together.
4: Ooh.
0: You can ask a yes-no question and then take a guess of what's in my pocket. Keep in mind now, things in the pocket, they don't have to actually be in the pocket. You know, they can be larger than the pocket. They could be something alive, something not alive. Here's what we're playing for today. We are playing for tickets. First of all, tickets to Bourbon, Bacon, and Brews, which is coming up. That's a super fantastic, cool charity event on June 13th at the Shriners Event Center. The 5th annual Bourbon, Bacon, and Brews. We're also going to qualify you for today's prize of the day for the month of May.
4: Ooh, an extra.
0: So here's what we got. Prize of the day for the month of May, you get two pairs of tickets. You can qualify for today's drawing of Bailey Zimmerman at Northern Quest Resort and Casino and Sam Barber at the Giza Pavilion in the Riverfront Park. $100 and also tickets to Bourbon, Bacon, and Brews. That's what we're playing for today. All you got to do is figure out what's in my pocket. Ask a yes, no question, and then you can make a guess. 509-441-0999 for all of those prizes. It's a lot of stuff. Steve, you want to start it out by asking a yes, no question?
4: I sure can, Jay. Is it bigger than an elephant?
0: No, it is not.
4: Was that a poor choice?
0: It's not bigger than an elephant. I don't know if it was a poor choice or not. But so we already pretty much know it's not bigger than an elephant. Jane Kevin Show, hello.
16: Hi, how are you doing? This is Scott.
0: Hey, Scott. You can ask a yes-no question, then you can make a guess. What do you think it might be?
16: Okay. Is it edible?
0: It is not edible, Scott. That's a great question.
4: Ooh, that's a good call.
16: Okay.
0: What do you think?
16: Ryan.
0: Oh, well, you can make a guess if you want to make a guess, Scott. You know, you if you want to.
16: Okay.
0: What do you think it might be?
16: It's not edible.
0: Correct.
16: It's
0: also not bigger than an elephant.
4: Does that help?
16: Is it a briefcase?
0: A briefcase, not a briefcase. Okay, thank you. You've played the game well. 509-441-0999. Also, I will tell you that I have one of these things. Steve has zero of these things. Some people have more than one of these things.
4: Okay.
0: Jay and Kevin Show, hello?
17: You must be talking about marbles then if Steve don't got none.
0: Hey!
4: What did you say to me? Say it to my face.
0: Not marbles. Not marbles.
4: I'll give you.
0: You can ask a yes no question first and then make a guess.
4: I know who this is.
17: Yeah, sorry, Steve. Jay's on my side here.
0: I am.
4: I dislike this game.
0: What'd you say, Seth?
17: Yeah, we'll have the roast of Seth Stewart next weekend. You're welcome to attend.
0: Thank you.
17: Is it something that people use in an office?
0: It is not something they use in an office. That's a great question. It's used outdoors.
4: Oh, okay. That's like a double clue.
17: Not edible. You know, I'm going to say keys.
0: Keys. Not keys, my friend, but a good guess. All right. Thank you, brother. I appreciate your sense of humor.
4: I don't appreciate your sense of humor.
0: I love a sense of humor.
4: Goodbye, Seth.
0: Say Jane Kevin Show. Hello.
18: Hello.
0: Hi. You can ask a yes-no question, then make a guess. It's not edible. It's used outdoors. It's not keys, etc. What do you think?
4: Smaller than an elephant.
0: Smaller than an elephant.
18: Is
0: thank
18: it
0: you.
18: Something you cook on?
0: It is something you cook on.
18: A barbecue.
0: Look at her go! Oh, wow. Just that fast. Just that easy.
4: Nicely done.
0: I was going to say a Blackstone, but I didn't know if I wanted to get that deep into it. So.
4: Not that specific.
0: Not that specific. I got a barbecue in my pocket.
4: Not marbles.
0: No, you have no marbles. What's your name?
18: Trista.
0: Trista. Okay, Trista. Yeah. Well, very good. Trista, congratulations. You're going to qualify for today's prize of the day for the month of May. That's $100. Bailey Zimmerman tickets and Sam Barber tickets. Two pairs of tickets. And we will also give you a pair of tickets to the 5th annual Bourbon, Bacon, and Brews benefit for Teen and Kid Closet. Hold on for a second, okay?
18: Awesome. Thank you.
0: Do you have a barbecue, by the way?
18: I do.
0: You have
18: and
0: more than
18: Blackstone.
0: You have two, yeah.
15: Oh,
0: mm-hmm. Is wow. Do you recommend the Blackstone highly?
18: Yes. Is that's it, what I use most of the time.
0: Is it easier than the barbecue?
18: I don't know if it's easier. I just prefer cooking on it.
0: It's more versatile because of the flat, mm-hmm. no grates, yep. all the things, yeah. All right, hang on for just 1 second. What time do you want us to come over for food then tonight with the Blackstone?
18: 6 o'clock.
0: 6 o'clock, okay.
15: That's a little late.
0: It's past Steve's bedtime, but thanks.
15: How do you feel about five?
0: Hey, it's a what's new Wednesday for you. What's new Wednesday? We
15: dinner.
0: Play a little something new for you. This is Jacob Hackworth, new guy, and it's called What Took You So Long.

0: Hackworth on a What's New Wednesday with What Took You So Long. Cool song. Like it. Okay, Steve-O, what's up in the news?
1: Jay, how about a side hustle, a new side hustle?
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0: Thanks to Mr. Moffitt's second grade class there from Lake Spokane Elementary in Nine Mile Falls. And our pledge of the week is brought to you by Fred's Appliance. All right, Steve, make it great.
1: You know I will.
0: No pressure.
1: Well, I like this idea, I think.
0: Okay.
1: Tell me what you think of this idea.
0: I don't mind side hustles, so yeah, so far so good.
1: Dumpster diving.
0: And I'm out.
1: At college campuses.
0: Oh, that would be one of the worst places, I would think.
1: No, this is apparently great.
0: Okay.
1: Because a group of friends have started doing this, and they shared, I don't know if it was a good idea.
0: Like with things that they have found, and they're making money on these?
1: Yeah.
0: Okay.
1: Because here's the deal. Now especially is a great time to be doing this because it's the end of the school year.
0: Oh, sure. Yeah, that makes sense.
1: So people are throwing out...
0: Yeah, anything they don't want to move.
1: Exactly.
0: Yeah.
1: So furniture, clothing, electronics, appliances.
0: See. Yeah.
1: And there's some friends who are going dumpster diving.
0: Wow.
1: All around different campuses. And, you know, a lot of this stuff... Less than a year old.
0: Sure, yeah.
1: Because it was only used for the
0: first school
1: year.
0: Especially the furniture and stuff, and these entitled little brats want something new next year.
1: Something tells me you've had kids who have gone to college, Jay.
0: No, my kids got junky stuff, and then they were expected to keep it.
1: There you go.
0: Yeah.
1: So
0: not a lot of new stuff that would then be thrown away at our household.
1: Fair enough.
0: Yeah.
1: I mean, that's the way to do it. Hey, I still have a fan from my freshman
0: year.
1: There
0: you go. That a boy.
1: I mean, it was purchased new at the time.
0: Sure, yeah. Why? Which works fine. Why would you throw it away?
1: Mm-hmm. Just got some...
0: Because you're not a spoiled punk. That's why, Steve. You're a hard-working man. You got
1: sure.
0: a steel hard hat or whatever that song says.
1: Yeah, sure do.
0: You know that song.
1: Sure do. Mm-hmm. It's steel.
0: Mm-hmm.
1: And it's a hat. Hard hat. That's what they say.
0: You can ride and rope and hammer and paint, all the things. And most men can't, as they say.
1: Ooh, that is what they say.
0: Uh-huh. Do you know that song?
1: No.
0: I didn't think so.
1: Who sings it?
0: Brooks and Dunn.
1: Oh. There you go. Now I feel good.
0: Uh-huh, I bet you do.
1: Mm-hmm. So... These friends, they say that they funded vacations by finding, organizing, and cleaning the trash and then reselling it.
0: Wow. Okay.
1: And if you're wondering, Jay, you might be thinking to yourself, hey, wait a second. Isn't it going to cost these people a lot of money for cleaning supplies?
0: Okay.
1: Well, have no fear. Because a lot of the cleaning supplies...
0: They're also in the dumpster?
1: Yeah.
0: Yeah, of course they are. Yeah, I could see that coming. Yeah. They threw those out, too.
1: Yeah.
0: Like, well, entitled punks.
1: Wow.
0: Yeah, that's how I feel about
1: just
0: it.
1: Just attacking all yeah. these people.
0: Well, you know.
1: And I imagine, too, that some of the stuff is maybe a couple of years old.
0: I mean, probably. I don't mind the concept. But mm-hmm.
1: Hey, when I was in college, we had...
0: Back in the 1800s.
1: Quite a few things, yes.
0: Yeah.
1: That were...
0: What year were you in college?
1: 2009 to 2013.
0: Wow.
1: Yeah. It's been a minute.
0: Mm-hmm.
1: Boy, yeah. When you say it.
0: Oh, boy.
1: Oh, boy. So we actually, it was unknown to me at the time, but we had a chair that was like extended.
0: Huh?
1: My roommates had gotten this before I moved in with them.
0: Okay.
1: It was like, I don't know how to describe this. It was a chair. But it had like an extension, it was a cushion where it almost felt like a couch, but vertical instead of horizontal. You know what I'm talking about?
0: A vertical.
1: So instead of, it was basically like a section of a couch, but it like extended like a footrest.
0: Yeah, I know what you mean. Yeah.
1: But it was just one piece
0: yeah.
1: that was vertical. Does that, am I explaining
0: that? It was a chair that had an attached ottoman, basically.
1: Right, but it was all connected. There was no space.
0: I understand.
1: Space.
0: Yeah, I know exactly what you're talking about. Yeah.
1: Apparently, that was found in a dumpster.
0: Oh, and you didn't know that?
1: Or no, next to a dumpster.
0: Oh, sure, next to yeah.
1: Yeah.
0: Uh-huh.
1: It was comfortable.
0: I think they just call that a chaise, don't they? Like a chaise lounge chair.
1: Might be.
0: Yeah. Was it like in an L shape too? Like it was supposed to be attached to another part of the couch, or was it a standalone?
1: It was a standalone.
0: Oh wow!
1: But it had like
0: you
1: an
0: could
1: arm
0: sleep
1: rest.
0: On those things.
1: Oh, I did.
0: Yeah. There you go.
1: Yeah, it was great. It's fantastic. So we got that from like the side of dumpster. We got a
0: the side of the dumpster is fantastic.
1: Well, I think so. I was not there.
0: Well, it was probably too heavy to lift and put in the dumpster. So yeah, probably. Did you guys clean it before you used it?
1: It didn't look like it. Okay. And we got a second couch from a guy who is moving out of his apartment. I think just to move someplace else, not too far away.
0: Sure.
1: But he didn't want to take the couch.
0: Yeah, I think that happens a lot.
1: So, did I tell you about this? We had, so we took the couch.
0: Okay.
1: And we created what we called the double decker. So we had our couch originally, we put that in the front, and then we put this couch that we got from the neighbor, former neighbor, and we put him on metal chairs.
0: So that
1: created like a double decker couch.
0: Staggered like steps so you could sit in the front and the back, like like some sort of
1: double decker
0: bleachers.
1: Yeah, yeah.
0: Yeah.
1: It was awesome.
0: Seems like a couch on metal chairs is super safe.
1: Yeah, it was really dented when we moved out.
0: The couch was?
1: The chairs.
0: The chairs just from people getting up there and
1: yeah.
0: Wow.
1: We had to throw those out. No reselling. It was awesome, though. I'm a little shaky sometimes.
0: I was going to say, please, not recommend it, everybody.
1: No, yeah, I wouldn't recommend it.
0: When it has legs that are supposed to be on the ground, keep the legs on the ground, is what I would say.
1: Probably.
0: Yeah, I think that's, I understand the concept. Kind of fun, especially when you don't have a lot of room.
1: Yeah, that was actually the apartment where we had quite a bit of room.
0: And did you store something under the second couch?
1: Yeah.
0: Attaboy. There's our guy.
1: And I would sleep underneath the second couch.
0: That's dumb.
1: No, I wouldn't do that. But I did sleep on the dumpster chair.
0: Steve, here's your song.

0: Dang. Had a What's New Wednesday, a throwback. We got it all going on today. What's our listener letter today, Steve?
1: Oh, we got it all going on today, Jay. Let's go, baby. Yeah. Oh, you want to know? You want to know?
0: Sure, why not?
1: We got a single dad who's got the hots for his second grade daughter's teacher.
0: Oh.
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7: What actually are you doing?
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7: Jeez. Oh, okie dokie. Hey, coming up at 8 o'clock today, chance to qualify for a prize a day for the month of May. Today's prize includes Bailey Zimmerman tickets at Northern Quest, and then at the Gisa Pavilion this summer, Sam Barber, plus $100. So two concerts and $100. That's what you're qualifying for. We'll do it at 8, 10, noon, 2, and 4 today.

0: Hit it, Steve.
1: Dear Jay and Kevin, I'm a single dad, and my daughter is in second grade. Here's the thing.
0: Mm-hmm.
1: I've developed a bit of a crush on her teacher.
0: Oh, man.
1: Is it even appropriate for me to try to pursue a teacher, or do I need to keep it a little more parent-teacher friendly?
0: Mm.
1: If it's okay, do I wait until my daughter's out of her class, summer's coming, or is this something that I could explore now? I don't want to be out of line, but I also don't want to miss something real. What's
0: sure.
1: your take?
0: Oh, so he doesn't even know if it's reciprocated by her. He hasn't asked her or anything like that. He's just trying to approach the situation now.
1: Sure seems like it.
0: Yeah.
1: Tread carefully.
0: My youngest son, his kindergarten teacher, I had a total crush on.
1: Isn't that your wife?
0: Yeah. Yeah, it was my wife, yeah.

0: So I could kind of relate, but not really. Well, you know what I mean, bro? Yeah, I'm just like all this and stuff.
1: A married woman, Jay.
0: Yes. I mean, you're so close to summer now.
1: So crazy.
0: Yeah, yeah. I liked how you were trying to do the math on that. You're like, wait, your wife taught your youngest son in kindergarten? Yeah, it makes sense. I mean, you're very close to summer, but of course, when summer hits, what are you going to do? You know, no way to get a hold of her at that point.
1: Ooh.
0: So, I mean, you probably have to somehow express your interest because literally, you know, summer comes, gone. Probably don't know how to reach her.
1: Sure. Well, okay. All right. Here's what you do. Jay, I'm an expert at this.
0: Okay. This I can't wait for. Also, no. The fact that you're an expert on it, I didn't know.
1: Uh-huh. So you go to the teacher. You said, hey, I'm thinking about,
0: right,
1: you know, some summer, like, tutoring for my kid.
0: Oh, so lie to her.
1: Yeah, yeah, yeah.
0: I see.
1: Great way to start a relationship.
0: Okay, this is fantastic. Why didn't I think of that? Immediately start with a lie, and then what could go wrong from there?
1: Right.
0: Right, okay.
1: And then you have the information.
0: Uh-huh.
1: Or wait, don't they still do they not still do, like, phone books, like school phone books and stuff? Is that not a thing?
0: So you're thinking that the teachers just publish their numbers for the parents of their children?
1: Yeah.
0: No.
1: I feel like that was a thing when I was a kid.
0: Yeah, maybe.
1: They had, I think
0: that's a no-go.
1: There was someone who designed the front cover of this phone book. It
0: okay.
1: had everybody's address and phone number.
0: Yeah, I know what you're kids. Saying, but we used to also not have seat belts, and that has changed.
1: Oh.
0: Yeah.
1: Wow, what kind of world are we living in?
0: Yeah, what kind of world are we living in?
1: All right, so
0: teachers don't want to publish their phone numbers for the whole world to know.
1: All right, so you're going to have to lie to her.
0: Yeah, no, you know. No, don't lie.
1: No, I mean, there's got to be a way to...
0: Let's put it this way. Let's say that this happened. I mean, this is so out of your comfort zone and in your world that is, you're going to have to really use your imagination.
1: Jay, it's not out of my world.
0: That you have a second grader?
1: Oh, okay.
0: Okay, that's kind of out of your world, I think.
1: At the current time,
0: unless
1: yes.
0: there's something going on I'm unaware of. But what would you, face-to-face conversation?
1: Ooh,
0: or email? Or email?
1: I don't think
0: you already want to lie. So,
1: But I could lie in print or in email.
0: I understand. Form. So you're thinking email would be better for you.
1: No, boy.
0: It has to be face-to-face, does it not? I mean, you know, you go to pick up your daughter or something, go, I know this is probably awkward, but, I mean, I don't know. Do you do that? Or
1: sure. The big thing for me would be finding out if it's reciprocated.
0: Or whatever it is you're saying, yes.
1: Mm-hmm. Reciprocated.
0: The only part would be reciprocated. The
1: that
0: only
1: doesn't
0: bad,
1: sound right.
0: Bad part would be, you know, if it was early in the school year and you were dating and you broke up and then she's still teaching your child, that would be where it would be awkward.
1: No, this is perfect timing.
0: Yeah, so that part of it, you know, what is there, less than 20 days for most schools, I think. Today's 19 days. What?
1: I'm not going to say it.
0: Say what?
1: Wow, the year flew by. Yes. I'm not saying that.
0: I told you, we don't say that because the teachers will immediately call.
1: I'm not saying it.
0: Good idea.
1: Didn't do it.
0: So, yeah, the timing-wise, even if she says no or something, there's not a whole year of awkwardness ahead of you. So
1: correct.
0: That's a good thing.
1: Yes. Agreed.
0: So go for it.
1: Well, you got to – can't you just ask, maybe, you know, go to the first grade teacher.
0: Oh, I see.
1: Say, hey, you know.
0: Or you ask somebody else, maybe you – know somebody else, one of your kids' classmates.
1: No, no, no.
0: And you no?
1: I got a better idea.
0: Actually. And I'm not saying to ask the classmate. I'm saying to ask the classmate's parent.
1: Yes.
0: You don't ask a second grader, hey, man, look, here's the deal. Look, I know you know your teacher pretty well. Hand her this note.
1: Well, no, that's what I was thinking. Make a
0: of
1: note.
0: Of course you were.
1: Do a box. One says yes, one says no.
0: To check yes or no?
1: Yeah.
0: Oh, my gosh. So you're literally George Strait.
1: Yeah.
0: You wish.
1: Yeah.
0: No.
1: Why not?
0: I mean, if you were, you'd probably get a check yes, I would imagine.
1: Or no.
0: Here's the latest Kane Brown.

0: 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We'll do that coming up. And which country artist has the best dog name?
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0: Kevin, have you ever tried to, you ever woken up and you're like super tired and you're like, well, I know what I'm going to do. 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
0: Should have tried that today, maybe. I don't know. Guys. Waking up. Oh. If you'd like to grab the podcast, it's free. And, you know, wherever you get your podcast, Apple or Spotify, whatever it might be, then don't forget to subscribe, because then when Steve posts the podcast every day, a little before noon, I would say, is probably pretty factual. You know, you get a little notification. Bing! The Jay and Kevin podcast is now available. Hope you enjoy. I don't know.
2: That's maybe not that true.
0: I still kind of wish there was an audio, like you could enable. I don't know, maybe you can. Can you enable a voice activated or like notifications? Can something read your notifications? Gosh, that'd be annoying for me. I get too many, but
2: probably.
0: Do you sign up for a lot of notifications, by the way?
2: I try not to.
0: Mm. You don't like them?
2: No.
0: Mm. too busy with your friends to be interrupted?
2: Yep.
0: I think super social people probably enjoy more notifications than maybe like antisocial people like you don't like notifications, just like you don't like humans. What? What happened?
2: Jay, I like people, just not constantly.
0: A little entertainment news for you.
2: Can I say something real quick?
0: You can say, of course you can. Okay. It's your show.
2: No, my name's not on it. But
0: it doesn't matter. It's still your show.
2: I will invade. What really bothers me is, so I have notifications for my, the valet garbage service.
0: Time out. Go ahead.
2: You know,
0: I thought you said ballet, and then I was like, wait, of all the notifications you get like performances of the ballet, you're valet garbage. So again,
2: yeah.
0: Steve lives in an apartment. All he does is he puts his trash can outside of his door, for those who might not know what that is, the whole valet part.
2: Yeah.
0: You put your trash can out, and then once a day they come by. Do you have to tie the bag up, or you just, whatever? You could even have loose garbage in there, and they just dump it? How does it work?
2: No, they do require you to tie the bag.
0: You have a bag, tie the bag, and then... Mm-hmm. They pick it up at whatever. And they tell you what time they're picking it up? Is that the deal?
2: It's the same time, or supposedly.
0: Yeah.
2: They have a schedule. It's, yeah. You set it out at 5.
0: Mm-hmm.
2: They pick it up at 7. And then, or, you know, sometime.
0: By 7.
2: It's sometime between 7 and 9.
0: Oh, okay. Wow.
2: So.
0: Why do you have to have it out there for 2 hours?
2: I don't know.
0: That's dumb.
2: I mean, they just say, well, this is the thing. They go, like, around 5 o'clock, they send you a notification.
0: Every day you get a reminder?
2: Yes.
0: Wow.
2: And it goes...
0: Well, that's kind of nice, I guess.
2: Yeah, it goes, hey, it's 5 o'clock. We're going to...
0: Do you know where your garbage is?
2: Yeah. We're going to be by around 7. Set your garbage out now.
0: Okay, yeah.
2: And they don't want you to do it beforehand.
0: Obviously.
2: For obvious reasons.
0: Right.
2: So they go at 5 o'clock, they send that message, or approximately.
0: Right.
2: Then around 7 o'clock, they send you another notification saying, hey, we're on site. Get your garbage out.
0: Oh, wow.
2: Then a little bit before they're done, they go, hey, we're about to wrap up.
0: Oh, my. They really are. If you miss this, your problem.
2: You dumb?
0: Yeah.
2: And then,
0: what are you, dumb?
2: And then when they're done, they go, hey, we've picked up all your garbage.
0: Well, that one's unnecessary, I feel like.
2: And then.
0: Oh, my gosh.
2: In the morning.
0: And we're not done yet.
2: Yeah. In the morning, they send it like around 7. So I think I already got it. They send another message saying, hey, just another reminder. If you haven't brought in your can.
0: Wow. Oh, they want you to bring it in. I see.
2: Yeah. Huh. I don't need 4 or 5.
0: No, that seems excessive. Yeah.
2: Yeah.
0: Hey, I don't think I mind the, you know, hey, reminder to put your trash out.
2: Yeah, I don't mind that.
0: You know, and then you're like, okay, cool. And then maybe the one to pick up your can, but I mean.
2: I don't know. Sometimes it's sent, because I think they do it, someone has to do it. And I think sometimes they do it when they're, like, right when they're done. And other times they go back to wherever they're going.
0: You mean you think someone's actually sending out those reminders and they're not on just a timer? They're not just scheduled?
2: No. I think they need to physically touch a...
0: For real?
2: Like a button.
0: Well, that's very dumb. What year is it?
2: I don't think they need to type everything out. I think there's some sort of...
0: Sure, cut and paste, yeah.
2: We need to send this.
0: Right.
2: Because it comes at all different varies. Times. Yeah.
0: Wow.
2: And sometimes it's, you know, 10, 15... I don't know. That's kind of late to be on a school night.
0: I understand what you're saying. Why don't you just block it?
2: I mean, I could.
0: Yeah.
2: And I could just delete the...
0: Yeah, the app or whatever you got going on. Yeah.
2: But you know, just in case I need it for something.
0: Sure. No, I understand.
2: And the reminder is nice at 5.
0: So all that to be said is if you'd like a reminder when the podcast is up, you can subscribe.
2: Oh, yeah, please
0: it's
2: do.
0: Absolutely free. I'm sure Steve has convinced you of it now. We also don't send like 5 in a day. Hey, the first hour's up, second hour's up, third hour's up. Did you download it? Did you?
2: Yeah.
0: Have you listened? You should listen. Could you
2: don't imagine? Forget to bring your garbage in, too.
0: Right. Red Clay Strays had a malfunction in their plane. They rented a private jet because they're the Red Clay Strays, and it's what you do when you're trying to get to the ACMs on time. And then, oops, a piece of the engine fell off during takeoff.
2: What?
0: So then they had to circle for hours because, you know, they do the thing where they try to burn fuel so that if there is a crash, there's less, you know, to burn and all the rest of that and explosions and all the things. So, yeah, they had to circle for hours. That's pretty terrifying when you're just, well, we're going to be up here for a couple hours to burn off the fuel. So just in case we crash, landed luckily, got another plane, took off, made it to the ACMs where they won, what was it, Group of the Year. So crazy story.
2: That is insane.
0: Yeah. Yeah. And you're complaining about 4 notifications about your trash can. Anyway.
2: No, I am.
0: So Kane Brown just happened
2: not
0: to mention this.
2: I
0: understood. He in just happened to mention way. This in an interview, and now he's kind of regretting the fact that he doesn't like ranch. He just said, I don't like a lot of condiments. He's kind of like you, Steve, in that aspect. And he's like, but man, when I said I didn't like ranch, it's like the world was on fire.
17: I don't know why they're fixated on ranch. It was originally barbecue sauce and mustard got thrown in, but like if you pick ranch over barbecue sauce, you're crazy.
18: So you mean to tell me like you won't have ranch with pizza? Like it's
17: oh, that's nasty.
18: No, it's so
17: that
18: good.
17: Is nasty.
0: That is nasty. That is nasty.
2: I mean, he's not wrong.
0: So he originally was like, I don't like barbecue sauce, I'm not a big fan of mustard, and I can't stand ranch. And then the world just lost its mind because apparently that's, you know, a huge insult to all condiments, including ranch.
2: Well, ranch is good with salad.
0: Yeah.
2: Maybe.
0: Do you not wings. Put ranch on anything? Okay, wings.
2: Yeah, that's about it. That's about as far as I go.
0: Yeah.
2: I wouldn't put it on pizza.
0: And although, I get it. People have gone crazy with the ranch. Understood.
2: They sure have.
0: Yeah.
2: Boy, have they.
0: Oh, boy. Would you rather have, if you can't have one for the rest of your life, you got to choose one and the other two are gone forever.
2: Uh-huh.
0: Mustard, barbecue sauce, and ranch. You get one. The other two will never pass Ooh. Your lips again.
2: Ooh, Jay.
0: And you are choosing.
2: Boy. That's really hard, actually.
0: We'll ask Warren this coming up in about 7 minutes. We're doing a Would You Rather Wednesday with Warren.
2: Maybe get rid of...
0: No maybes. You've got to decide right now. One stays, two go.
2: All right, I don't need the... No, wait, can I still have, like, barbecue chicken?
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0: This is actually what's wrong with you.

0: Country.
1: Still haven't made a decision, have you?
2: All right, I'll get rid of the barbecue and I'll get rid of the mustard. Is that fair?
1: I mean, it's wrong, but it's fair.
2: Tell me what's right.
1: It's a Would You Rather Wednesday with Warren. We'll discuss next.
2: Hey, wait.
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0: Jay Daniels.
1: 5-year-old girl. No, she's 6 now. She told me she was 6. She told me multiple times she was 6.
3: Oh, I love that.
1: Yeah, I'm 6. I'm like, I remember from 5 minutes ago.
0: Kevin James.
1: She's like, Jay, how old are you? And I go, I'm pretty old. Yeah, but how old? About the same age as your teacher. Oh, I will cry when you're dead.
0: On the big 99.9 Coyote Country.
1: Same, Warren. I will cry when you're dead. Caught me off guard with that one. Wasn't expecting that.
4: I can only guess that, yeah.
1: And I was like, oh, that's sweet.
4: Yeah, thank you.
1: Uh-huh, yeah. Warren, before we do a Would You Rather with you, what a fun event for your 50th wedding anniversary. That was great, by the way.
4: Thank you. My daughters and my some of my other relatives, I think my nieces and some friends, I couldn't believe the work they put into that. That was just spectacular.
1: And tons of people, just, you know, hats off to you and your wife, and just plenty of friends, family, and, you know, acquaintances that all were there, and what a wonderful event, and a testament to you guys being good people, so.
2: Yeah.
4: Thank you. That's very nice. Yeah, thank you. I was flabbergasted, I guess you'd say.
1: Yeah.
4: I just couldn't believe it.
1: It's a humbling thing, is it not?
4: Oh, very much so. Very much. Yeah.
1: You guys are awesome. So we were very happy to be a small part of that. So thank you, buddy.
4: Well, I was glad you guys were there. Thank you.
1: And tell your daughters we appreciated them thinking of us.
4: I sure will.
1: All right, let's get to the nonsense.

0: which usually doesn't happen, but we'll see. Warren, you got to get rid of one. I mean, you got to get rid of two. You get to keep one, and the other two are gone forever and ever. Amen. Would you rather keep barbecue sauce, mustard, or ranch?
1: I'm going to have to say mustard. I'm going to keep mustard.
0: There's my guy. There's my guy right there.
2: Wait a second.
0: Absolutely right answer.
2: Keep mustard? Yeah. Are you out of your mind?
0: No, that is the correct answer.
2: Wait, can I ask you, Warren, why? Wait.
0: Well, I think you know why, because he likes it better. That was a pretty simple answer.
2: Both of you say mustard?
0: Yeah, you put it on a lot more things.
1: Yeah.
2: What are you putting mustard on?
0: You're not that dumb, Steve. Come on now.
2: What are you putting?
1: Sandwiches, potato salad, all kinds of stuff.
2: Yes. Oh, okay. All right, potato salad. Did not think of potato salad.
0: So smart. Warren is the smartest man I'm currently talking to, honestly.
1: Yeah, I was going to say hold back there a bit. Okay.
0: Easy. Go easy on it, right? Yeah, Too much pressure.
2: Mustard, huh? That's interesting.
0: Mustard's the winner. All right, give him a couple would-you-rathers.
2: All right. Huh. I don't know how I feel about this whole mustard thing. Would you rather be the first person to explore a new planet or to discover a hidden treasure on Earth?
1: Ooh, I want to go in outer space so bad.
0: I know. Warren really loves space, so.
1: I do. I love the final frontier.
0: I heard about it.
1: Yeah. But I'm going to have to go with a treasure here on Earth.
0: Yeah, I think I like that, too. I mean, it's a hidden treasure.
1: Hidden treasure.
0: Yeah. I'm not big on the whole space thing, necessarily. I mean, I can see the lure of it. You know, I can see people like, man, that's really cool. But, yeah, give me the hidden treasure 100%. I'm with Warren. What do you say, Steve?
2: Okay. Yeah, I'd be a little nervous.
0: You?
2: Traveling to a new planet.
0: That is weird.
1: No. Are you sure, Steve? That really?
0: That is shocking to all of us.
2: Uh-huh.
1: Yeah. Iron nerves.
0: I had no idea you were a nervous Nelly. Interesting. Give me the treasure. We're all treasure. Treasure for all.
2: Yes.
1: Treasure for all.
2: Would you rather only be able to eat peanut butter and jelly sandwiches for every meal, or have to wear a peanut butter and jelly sandwich as a hat for a week?
0: Oh, wow. Okay. I mean...
1: That is funny. I'm going to wear it as a hat because I could take it off.
0: Yeah.
2: But for a whole week. No taking it off that whole week. You can't take it off for the whole week.
0: I know, but for life, all you get to do is eat peanut butter and jelly. I feel like if you're... Even if you love PB&J...
2: We'll knock it down to a year. So a year of eating peanut butter and jelly sandwiches or the hat of peanut butter and jelly for a week.
0: You still taking the hat, Warren?
1: Oh, yeah, the hat for a week.
0: Yeah, I'm in for the hat. Okay. I'm in for the hat for a month.
1: Yeah.
2: Really?
0: Yeah.
1: In fact, I might just do that anyway.
2: Well, you also chose mustard over barbecue sauce and ranch.
1: Steve, go on and on.
0: Yeah, he does not like that.
2: I just don't know.
3: Mustard's so spicy.
2: I mean, it's...
3: it's so spicy. It's so spicy.
2: I'm not saying that.
3: Spicy.
0: Are you taking the hat or the sandwich, Steve?
2: Yeah, I mean, I'll take the hat.
0: Okay, that was good.
2: And... Can I do one more?
0: Yeah, one more.
2: Okay. Would you rather have a talking dog that tells terrible jokes or a cat that can sing but only show tunes?
0: Golly.
1: Boy, both of them are so doggone good.
0: Yeah, he's like, wait, I want both of these. Warren thinks both of these are a positive. Yeah. He's like, this wasn't even bad.
2: Yeah.
1: I'll have a cat that sings, what is it?
0: Show tunes.
2: Yeah.
1: Yeah, because cats are easier to take care of.
0: I think that's probably true, yeah.
2: But what if you didn't have to worry about taking care of them?
1: Oh, now Steve.
0: Yeah, he's throwing a wrinkle at you.
1: A dog that tells bad jokes, that would be hilarious.
0: I was going to say, this is right up your alley. This dog would go to coffee with you.
1: Oh, yeah.
0: It'd be, hey Fido, hey, tell the guys a joke.
1: Yeah, tell him that one. Remember that one?
2: Dog would be like, hey, you want to hear a bad joke?
0: I'm going to...
2: Choosing mustard over barbecue and ranch.
0: I'm going to tell you right now, if Warren had a dog that told bad jokes that he could take to coffee, they wouldn't even care if Warren came to coffee, as long as that dog could come.
1: They, the thing of it is, they pretty much don't anyway.
0: Oh, my gosh. Warren, thank you very much. Hey, no show this Friday, so we won't see you.
1: I feel sad
0: about that. And is your anniversary, actual anniversary, tomorrow?
1: Friday.
0: Okay, well, dang it. Well, we will miss you for that, but I'm glad you know when your anniversary is. 50 years.
1: Don't tell anybody, but I keep it in my phone so I can remember.
0: Hey, you know what? Whatever you got to do.
2: Yeah, we won't tell anyone.
0: Doesn't matter how you get there, as long as you get there.
2: Mm-hmm.
0: All right, buddy. Well, tell Lori we said... Yes?
1: Well, I just wanted to let you know that... did you hear about the two guys that stole the calendar? Officials say they each got 6 months.
0: This is our dog, Warren.
2: Oh, man.
0: See you, buddy.
1: See ya.
0: Bye.
2: Bye, Warren.
1: Bye.

0: Country.
1: News time, Steve, and we're also 2.5 minutes away from qualifying somebody for the prize of the day for the month of May. What's coming up?
2: Did you notice the change? What's up? It's producer Steve. For years, everyone thought Verizon had the best network. 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
1: Well, we're doubling up on the prize today. The prize today for the month of May. 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Today, we are qualifying for Bailey Zimmerman tickets at Northern Quest. And the Sam Barber concert can also be yours. Tickets for that is the Giesa Pavilion in Riverfront Park. 2 concerts and $100. 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Text double to 509-441-0999. The 30th person through on the text line qualifies. We draw later on this afternoon, and we qualify at 8, 10, noon, 2, and 4. News time. News brought to you by Park Gordon Law. All right, Steve.
2: Do you find it weird that double has no...
1: No double letters?
2: Yeah. Kind of strange, right?
1: Sure.
2: Okay, moving on. Did you notice anything different, Jay, when you were using your computer or are
1: today?
2: Currently? Yes.
1: I'm going to guess something on Google.
2: Correct.
1: Let's see. I'm looking at Google right now. I don't see. It's not a special day or something, at least on mine. It's just regular. Unless it's green. Was it always green? I don't even know.
2: What, the letter?
1: Yeah. No, they're just the, it's spelled out.
2: It's spelled out? Like?
1: It's spelled out Google. I'm on Google. It just says Google.
2: Where do you see that?
1: Well.
2: Other than the L. The L is the only one that's green.
1: Not on mine. It's all green.
2: It's all green?
1: Mm-hmm.
2: Wow. Huh.
1: So is that different?
2: Well, yes, that's different. Okay. Not what I was thinking of, though.
1: All right. What were you thinking?
2: You notice anything else?
1: I don't, no.
2: Okay. Well, yesterday, Google said that they, or they did, released like an AI shift-inspired change.
1: Okay.
2: The first time that they've overhauled the dimensions of the search bar since 2001.
1: Hmm. Is it wider?
2: It is bigger and more interactive. So basically, you can have more questions. You can upload photographs and videos.
1: I do like the searching by image feature where you're trying to figure out what something might be and you can just put a picture in there. That's kind of a cool feature.
2: Yeah, I thought that was already a thing.
1: Yeah, I mean, you could do it. I'm just not sure it was in that search bar, at least not on the desktop.
2: Okay.
1: I don't know on my phone. Let me see what it looks like on the phone.
2: I mean, it's got to be in there too, right?
1: Yeah, it's in there. I'm just trying to see if it's... Yeah, maybe it is bigger. Because now the AI mode on the phone, on the mobile, it's below the search bar.
2: Oh, that's interesting.
1: And I don't think that was there before. Also, why is there a banana?
2: Banana, huh? Well, May 20th, of course.
1: You know what I'm saying? Is that how it is on your mobile?
2: A banana?
1: Yeah, there's just a picture of a banana. Here, I'm going to send you a picture of this.
2: Hold on. Google.com.
1: Very good. Wait, you just don't have the app?
2: No.
1: Oh. Who are you?
2: Why would I have the app?
1: Why would you not?
2: Let me see your image here.
1: You just don't have, like, the Google app. You don't just touch it and it just pops up.
2: Not like that, no.
1: Mm, interesting.
2: There is a banana there.
1: What is that?
2: And it's peeled.
1: Yeah, it's I guess half peeled.
2: That's how you
1: can
2: tell.
1: Then you click on it, and it says Google Lens. Yeah, I don't know.
2: Oh, wait, why am I clicking on this?
1: Yeah, you're clicking on a screenshot. Why is that not working? That's hilarious.
2: Oh, wow.
1: I just said, why is that not working? And she started talking. That's gross. Geez. I don't like that.
2: Mm. So kind of cool.
1: Are you listening to my conversation?
0: I only process audio when you specifically interact with me, like when you say, hey, Google, or tap the microphone icon. Otherwise, I'm not recording or listening to your conversations. My purpose is to help, not surveil. Is there anything else about this you'd like to know?
1: Yeah, if you say it in a really kind sort of tone of voice, does it still mean you're lying?
0: My tone doesn't change the facts of how I operate.
1: Right.
0: I'm programmed to be honest, and the core message remains the same. I don't listen to your conversations unless you activate me, and my privacy policies are fixed.
1: Right.
0: Does that make sense?
1: Oh, perfect sense. You betcha.
0: That's right. The core message about how I handle privacy, Steve. Mm-hmm.
1: Yep. Sounds like it. Yeah, the cool part is I can shut her off.
2: Easy. Is that a different voice?
1: Mine? No, I've always had this one.
2: Okay.
1: Anyway, back to Google.
2: Yep. That was good.
1: Thank you.
2: That was well played.
1: I mean,
2: Nicely done.
18: Kind of weird question, but okay.
2: Yeah. I don't listen to your conversations.
18: Right. Yeah, I don't listen to your conversations ever. That's why when you say stuff like, I don't know, tree puller, I get 65 ads on pulling saplings.
2: Now look what you've done.
18: I'm just saying. They're not listening, though. They're absolutely not listening.
2: True. By the way, Google did say that they aren't really forcing AI on anyone for straightforward stuff.
18: Oh, of course not.
2: It still works in the classic Google search.
18: Thank
2: you. As it always has.
18: Thank you, Steve. I also believe you.
2: You should.
18: You're also not listening. The Big
2: 99. You're right. That is right.
18: Which is more likely, you listening or Google?

0: Country.
1: Time to get to a final story, Steve. What do we have today?
2: You do what with your remote?
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12: Final story brought to you by Taco John's.
8: Okay, Jay. What do you think about this? Someone shared a photo online of their TV remote.
12: Okay.
8: The unique part about this is it's in its packaging plastic, and they left the comment, brand new TV, and this is how my wife insists that we have the remote to keep it looking good.
12: We're also in the plastic?
8: Yeah.

0: We're also not allowed to peel the protective film from the screen for the same reason.
1: Keep it looking good, huh?
0: Uh-huh.
1: Yeah.
0: It's gotten 70,000 likes and 11,000 comments. People mainly concerned about...
1: His wife might be a little crazy.
0: Perhaps.
1: Mm, yeah.
0: But is this not like...
1: Is it still functioning perfectly?
0: Apparently.
1: Huh. Interesting.
0: That's what it says.
1: I mean, I don't imagine... I feel like remote controls are not that expensive. Should it go wrong? So, sure. I don't know. Is she just worried about cleanliness? And
0: I think it's partially that, and maybe if they try and resell it or something.
1: You're not selling a remote.
0: With the TV.
1: Well, yeah, but again, it doesn't really matter because the universal remotes are pretty cheap.
0: That's my question. Like, why not buy a second remote?
1: Because you're worried about wearing it out, I guess? Is that what she's saying? That, is that her main concern? Or we don't know her main concern other than the fact that she might be kooky.
0: Well, she says, quote, to keep it looking good.
1: Yeah, a universal TV remote control compatible with about every TV you can possibly imagine.
0: Uh-huh.
1: $9.97.
0: Ooh, the 97 cents, though.
1: Yeah, that's probably putting you over the top.
0: Mm-hmm.
1: Yeah, I don't know that that's a thing. I feel like she might be alone. That might be her own island on that one.
0: Is it not similar, though, to people who put plastic coverings on couches?
1: Nobody does that.
0: Is that not a thing anymore?
1: No.
0: Oh, people don't do that?
1: Mm-mm.
0: Oh, why'd that stop?
1: Because it's dumb. I think it's dumb, yeah.
0: Did you ever have friends or family that did that?
1: I don't think so.
0: Never,
1: I don't think we ever had that.
0: Really?
1: Put that on the poll. Do you put plastic covering? Oops. Can't spell.
0: I will tell you what my dad and my stepmom, because of dogs... You know, they have their own dog.
1: Sure.
0: They babysit for dogs.
1: Uh-huh.
0: They have coverings for furniture.
1: Not plastic, I wouldn't imagine.
0: Not plastic.
1: Yeah, I understand what you're saying. I think that's more common.
0: That's pretty common?
1: Okay. I don't know if it's pretty common, but it's more common than plastic.
0: Okay, so it's not common.
1: It's not. But... I don't know that it's common, because, you know, I think it's more common to keep the dog on the floor.
0: Well, that dog is going to come up on the couch. You know it is.
1: I mean, it might, yeah, depending on your dog. But
0: you don't do the whole coverings on your furniture?
1: Uh-uh. And we don't let the dog on the furniture.
0: You don't? Not at all, huh?
1: No. Well, there's a downstairs couch now that my wife has put a covering on that she does allow the dog on. But
0: there
1: all the
0: go.
1: Rest of the furniture, we don't cover and we don't let the dog on.
0: Wow.
1: Yeah.
0: Well-behaved dog.
1: Well, I mean, you've got to train the kids and the dog.
0: You
1: got to train the kids to not let the dog on the furniture. That's the hardest part.
0: Do you let the kids on the furniture?
1: Mostly no.
0: Okay. I mean, I don't know, your son's back in town.
1: Yeah, we make him sit on the floor. he can't be trusted and he's not clean. So you know how that goes.
0: Boy, maybe you should invest in those plastic coverings.
1: Yeah. I put it on the poll. We have polls up on Twitter or X if you prefer, and you follow us, Jay and Kevin Show. I just said, do you put plastic coverings on your furniture? I cannot remember the last time I saw that.
0: Boy, I don't remember who it was. It might have been a family member, but I do remember sitting on plastic coverings of
1: how comfy.
0: Furniture. Oh, man, in the summertime, or if it was, like, really hot.
1: Terrible.
0: The backs of your legs just, like, slowly
1: sticking to it.
0: Yeah, as you're trying to get up.
1: I can't imagine why those went out of style.
0: Me neither.
1: So comfy. Mmm.

0: I'm reading this text right here. I have a friend that doesn't put plastic coverings on their couch, but they do put bubble wrap on their couch.
1: Surprise!
0: Well, they do that for when they're not home, so if the dog jumps on it, it scares the dog off the couch. I understand. I got you. All right.
1: Just don't forget that you put it there.
0: Yeah, just don't flop down when you get home. Beat the show time. You got to take on Steve, and our category dog is dog, because it's National Dog Rescue Dog Day, dog.
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19: It's Whip the Wimp Wednesday. Husky, husky, husky.
1: Beat the show, it's time to beat the show. Beat the show, it's time to beat the show. Beat the show, it's time to beat the show. Step right up, it's time to beat the show.
20: Old

0: the show.
1: Good morning, Melanie. How are you?
2: Morning. Doing pretty good.
1: What you up to today?
2: I am on my way to get a massage.
1: Let's go.
3: Whoa. All right.
1: Well done.
2: Being a massage therapist, I got to make sure I keep my body where it needs to be. So, you know.
1: Good point. Yeah. Are you judging the entire time then?
2: No, only because it's with a coworker who's worked on me before.
1: Okay.
2: If it's somebody new, 100%.
1: Yeah. And if you were to go to a new massage therapist, would you tell them that you are a massage therapist, or is that just weird?
2: I usually don't tell them.
1: Yeah.
2: Because I don't want them to be uncomfortable.
1: Yeah.
2: I'm critiquing their style the entire time, or picking up new techniques that
1: sure.
2: I don't know.
1: Yeah, that makes sense. Yeah.
3: Smart.
2: Yeah.
1: Absolutely.
3: So it's a working assignment.
1: Ooh.
2: Yes.
1: On location. I like that.
3: Yeah.
2: Wow. Right? And they get some body work at the same time, so then you got to gauge, was this a good massage? Was it a bad massage?
1: Right.
2: You know, I've never had that technique before. That's cool. I need to use that in my own practice.
1: That's awesome. Well, drink plenty of...
2: don't relax.
1: Drink plenty of water when you're done. Don't they always say that?
2: Yes.
1: Yeah.
2: You should drink plenty of water and ice and heat if you're feeling uncomfortable, sore muscles afterwards.
1: Wow.
3: Does that apply to just everyday life?
1: I think
2: yes,
1: so.
2: Yes, it does, Steve. 100%.
1: Yes, Steve. All right, Melanie, you get to play Steve today because it is a Wednesday and it's Whip the Wimp Wednesday. So, Steve, see you in about a minute, okay?
3: Okay, sounds good.
1: All right, goodbye. All right, Melanie, it is National Rescue Dog Day. So these are all questions about dogs, okay?
2: Okay.
1: All right. Here we go. Pass if you get stuck, by the way.
2: Okay.
1: Question number one. 9 different collie dogs played this TV star in a series that ran for 19 years. What was the collie's name? Mm-hmm. Closest to how many Air Bud and spinoff movies are there?
2: Oh, dear God. 9.
1: This movie follows 3 beloved pets, 2 dogs and a cat, who travel across the wilderness to find their family.
2: Down.
1: That a girl. What is the name of the Jack Russell Terrier that's on the TV show Frasier?
2: Oh, Eddie.
1: Yes. Name a cartoon dog.
2: Scooby-Doo!
1: I love it. Whose catchphrase is, it's going to be a no for me, dog?
2: Pat.
1: All right, and the last one is, name 3 dog breeds.
2: Schnauzer, Golden Lab, and Husky.
1: And then the catchphrase, it's going to be a no for me?
2: A no for me, dog. Ugh, nope, I have no idea.
1: Okay.
2: No for me, dog.
1: All right. 1 funny point. I love that. All right, Steve-O, get back in here. Well played. Good luck to you, Steve, is all I have to say. Melanie's on her A game. She's going for a massage. Steve, pass if you get stuck. You ready?
3: Pass.
1: Correct. Steve, no, I won't start it yet. That's unfair.
3: that is
1: Steve,
3: unfair.
1: Yeah. 9 different collie dogs played this TV star in a series that ran for 19 years. What's the name of that collie? Do you know? Do you?
3: Ooh, no, I don't.
1: Oh,
3: pass.
1: Man.
3: Comet from Full House.
1: Comet, okay. I'll put it down.
3: Yeah, that's wrong. I don't know.
1: Closest to how many Air Bud and spinoff movies are there?
3: Ooh, there's got to be like 15.
1: This movie follows 3 beloved pets, 2 dogs and a cat who travel across the wilderness to find their family.
3: Pass. Oh, no, Homeward Bound.
1: Yeah. What is the name of the Jack Russell Terrier on the TV show Frasier?
3: Something Crane. Pass for now.
1: Mm-hmm. Name a cartoon dog.
3: Clifford.
1: Whose catchphrase? It's going to be no for me, dog.
3: Randy Jackson.
1: RJ.
3: Yeah.
1: Name 3 dog breeds, Steve.
3: Chihuahua, Dachshund, and Golden Retriever.
1: All right, we'll see how we did here. We started out with the collie, which I thought, I didn't know if you would know, Steve, just based on age, because, you know, you're pretty young. That is Lassie, which is exactly what Melanie said.
3: Oh, Lassie.
1: 1 point for Melanie.
3: Yeah.
1: The Air Bud movies, there are a ridiculous number of Air Bud and spinoff movies. It was closest to, Melanie said 9, Steve said 15. There are 14. 14.
2: Oh, dang.
1: 14 Air Bud movies. It is now 1-1.
3: Okay.
1: Close game, I feel like. Everybody got Homeward Bound. I'll give you one bonus point, Melanie, if you can name one of the actual animals' name in the movie.
2: Like the character name?
1: Yep.
2: Sassy.
1: Oh, my gosh.
2: It was Sassy and Chance and, oh, dear God, the old dog's name.
1: Mm-hmm. Yep.
2: Oh, I just remember Michael J. Fox did the voice of Chance, and I think Sally Field did the voice of Sassy.
1: Man, that's so much information. I can't believe the last one was Shadow.
2: Yes. Thank you, because Shadow, they were afraid, wouldn't make it.
1: Right.
2: Oh, the first time you watch it, you're like, no, Shadow, you have to come. Shadow. Oh, thank God he's alive.
1: Steve, did you cry at that movie?
3: I don't cry.
1: Oh, my gosh. Minus, minus 400 points for Steve.
3: Wait a second.
1: Well deserved. What was the name of the Jack Russell Terrier in the TV show Frasier? Melanie knew it was Eddie.
3: Ah, Eddie.
1: Steve had no idea because he's Steve and he doesn't cry.
2: That was a huge guess, too. I was like, oh, dear God.
1: That was great. That was good. Steve went with Clifford for the cartoon dog, and Melanie went with Scooby-Doo and did an impression.
3: Nice.
1: One point each.
2: Scooby-Doo.
1: Yep, 4-3. Steve did know that it was Randy Jackson. He said, it's a no for me, dog. Melanie passed, and when she came back to try to answer it the second time, she goes, I guess I don't know, so it's going to be a no for me, dog. So that's a funny point.
2: Which, now that I know it's Randy Jackson, I'm like, dang it, I should have known that, because I did watch, I don't know, 3 seasons of Idol.
1: So. Absolutely, yeah, he said it a lot, for sure.
2: Yeah, he did.
1: Everybody got the dog breeds. I think Steve went with Chihuahua, Dachshund, and Golden Retriever, and I think Melanie went with Husky, Golden Lab, and a Schnauzer, I think.
2: Yes.
1: Is what she said. Yeah.
3: Nice choices. Yeah.
1: So, Melanie, congratulations. You get the win today.
3: What?
1: You had 6 points plus multiple points for knowing 2 out of the 3 dogs, or the dog and the cat in Homeward Bound.
2: Perfect.
1: Yeah.
2: Thank you. But I whipped the wimp today.
1: Though. Yes. Look at her go.
3: Wait a second.
1: Please continue to argue. Here.
2: No, don't argue. You know what happens when you argue.
3: No, I'm just.
2: Better than that. Uh-huh.
3: I just want some clarification.
1: Uh-huh. Yes.
3: So if I wouldn't have had negative 400 points.
1: You still only had 4, and she had 5.
2: I had 6.
1: Plus the bonus point of the funny point and the bonus points of naming the character names in Homeward Bound.
3: All right.
1: Any other questions, Stephen?
3: No All questions. Right. Just disappointed.
1: I think you should congratulate the person who just bested you.
3: Yeah. So, well done, Melanie. Congratulations to you. Jay, you're a terrible scorekeeper.
1: Wow. The Big 99.9 Coyote Country. Neener and neener, Steve.
3: I'm a sore loser, Jay.
1: I've noticed.

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13: Yeah. 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
11: All right, let's go ahead and take a look at it right now.
14: Good morning, Clyde.
15: It's time to learn the stat of the day.
11: Steve, I think you have one. I also have a stat today.
15: Oh, do you?
11: Yeah, I'll let you go first.
15: Okay, then I'll make this quick.
11: No, no, it's fine. Well, I'll cut you off when I'm tired of it.
15: So now?
11: No. No, silly boy.
15: Silly boy.
11: No. Oh, no, I'm just kidding.
15: All right, we'll do, this is the stat. 14 minutes and 51.06 seconds.
11: Okay.
15: You might be wondering,
11: what is this time? I am, yes.
15: I'll tell you, Jay.
11: Mm-hmm.
15: It was the time it took the Lawn Queen, that's her nickname.
11: Lawn Queen. Oh, wow. Okay.
15: Hallie Ryman is her name.
11: One of my favorites.
15: She's an influencer known as the Lawn Queen.
11: Obviously.
15: It took her that amount of time to mow a football field-sized area.
11: Like with a regular push mower?
15: No, with a
11: rider?
15: Yeah.
11: Okay. Well,
15: Fastest time to do the size of an American football field.
11: Look up the video.
15: Yeah.
11: Fastest.
15: And also, this is, note this, Jay. The rules required the grass to be at least 6 inches prior to the mowing.
11: Okay.
15: So that does change things a little bit.
11: What a weird one. I feel like that's more on the mower than it is on the operator.
15: Sure.
11: I was thinking that she was pushing, you know, like a regular standard size, like whatever it is, 22-inch deck mower. I was like, holy smokes, that would be incredibly fast.
15: No.
11: This is still fast. I'm looking at the mower. That thing's humming.
15: Yeah. It looks like it's American flag themed, if I'm not mistaken. Looks like
11: It's
15: not fast forward, Jay. That's legit.
11: Yeah, I know. I get it. It looks souped up. That's no question about it. But again, I feel like you just got a souped up mower. Look at her celebrating, spinning circles in the middle, like she's like the NASCAR winners, you know.
15: Well, she ruined the grass.
11: Yeah. Well, I think the blade was disengaged, so at that point it didn't matter.
15: Okay.
11: Wow. Okay. That part, all right. Well, good for her.
15: I thought it was pretty cool.
11: Yeah, you got a record. Congratulations.
15: Mm-hmm.
11: Did you ever do, when you were a younger, you know, maybe college age kid, did they do hacky sack? I'm assuming you know what that is.
15: Yes. Did I personally?
11: Okay, that's hilarious, I guess.
15: I did actually. There was a guy who I knew who was really into it.
11: Sure.
15: And I would play sometimes, but not like legitimately. There was people, we had a park.
11: Yeah.
15: That was by the campus that there would always be a couple of people who were playing hacky sack or frisbee or something.
11: I can't wait. I'll have to ask Hawk that too when he comes in about 10 minutes or so for Hot Topics. But I saw where its popularity, they say, has increased. The sales of hacky sacks have increased 148%.
15: The sale of them?
11: In the last year.
15: Huh.
11: When my son, my one son, him and his buddies and his girlfriend, they'll just do it literally like it's the 80s all over again. And my dad, he's like, Dad, you play hacky sack? I'm like, well, I mean, I remember it. I didn't really play it because I wasn't a nerd, but you go ahead. Apparently it's the thing now, because I think there was a trick shot video that came out on TikTok or something like that, that the new generation was like, whoa, that is cool. I've never seen that before. And
15: sure,
11: all the people who have been around for a while, like, yeah, we did that like 40 years ago. Yeah. But go ahead.
15: Nerd.
11: Yeah, nerd. Nerd. Nerd.
15: I thought it was actually pretty cool when people were able to do hacky sack.
11: Yeah.
15: And now it is, apparently.
11: Well, now it's back. So you should get back into it. Say, you know, back when I was a kid.
15: Boy, I'm either like 20 years too early or 20 years too late on stuff. The Big 99.9
11: Coyote Country. Well, realizing it is the first step, so that's good.
15: Oh, yeah.

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18: Hi, guys.
17: Hello.
18: Hello.
17: How are you doing on the knowing what day it is?
18: Yeah.
17: So far, so good?
18: Yeah, it's Wednesday.
17: Attaboy. There you go.
18: Don't ask me the date. Yeah. I'm not there yet.
17: Yeah.
18: It's a little too soon.
17: Yeah, I got it.
19: What's your guess? What's your best guess?
18: Around 20.
17: That's right.
18: Yeah.
17: Yeah. Look at you go.
18: I knew I was in the ballpark. I kind of knew, but sometimes before noon, I was like, I don't know. It I haven't written exactly enough checks 20. Yet.
17: Are you... yes, thank you. Are you doing anything for Memorial Day weekend?
18: Yes.
17: You are like...
18: barbecue.
17: Classic? Okay, classic yes. stuff. Okay.
18: My mother's birthday and my birthday are 7 days apart.
17: Very nice.
18: Yeah.
19: So May 23rd, yeah.
18: Out of convenience, we like to get together at this time of year with the family and just call it a shindig.
17: Yeah, you know?
18: So let's celebrate everybody's birthday. Let's just get together as one big happy family and celebrate.
17: And are you in charge of the grill? Oh, boy.
18: Yeah.
17: You're holding your excitement back.
18: I am. No, I don't mind grilling because actually my family is pretty chill and they just want, what do you guys want? Do you want, this, kebabs, pork chop? No, hot dogs and hamburgers.
17: Oh, so it's just
18: bring some salads.
17: Okay.
18: It's about what we're doing, playing games, watching kids, hanging out in the yard.
17: And it looks like, I mean, that was kind of my point. I know your birthday is relatively close to Memorial Day weekend.
18: Yep.
17: I mean, I think that's every year because your birthday doesn't change.
18: Right.
17: But, I think weather-wise,
18: yeah.
17: I mean, for Memorial Day weekend, pretty
18: not too
17: amazing
18: bad.
17: Considering it's the earliest it can be.
18: Yeah, it's typically the kickoff point for camping. I used to camp every Memorial Day
17: and
18: weekend.
17: You probably had a lot of rain.
18: A lot of rain.
17: Yeah, or cold or whatever. Yeah. Like last weekend.
18: Yep.
17: If it would have been last weekend, that would have been miserable.
18: I can remember distinctly many times packing it up.
17: Just saying,
18: it's cheap and we're close to home. Let's go.
17: See, that's literally the mindset. I think that. If you're going to camp and not be miserable, because I know sometimes, and I probably would have been the guy to be like, nope.
18: Yeah.
17: We said we're camping, we're sticking it out, and we're going to hate it forever. Yep. And everything's wet, kids are miserable.
18: And I may do that now because I'm old guy, grumpy guy.
17: Mm-hmm.
18: But back when I was in my 20s with the first kids.
17: Yeah. Yeah, you're fine.
18: Yeah. Let's just go home. We were camping, like I said, close. And that was on purpose.
17: Absolutely. Yeah.
18: You camp close on a Memorial Day weekend.
17: And there's other weekends.
18: Yeah. And it was just, popping up a tent. So it was easy to just break it down.
17: Sure.
18: Go home.
17: Yeah. I don't blame you. But yeah, like this weekend, I mean, on your birthday's on Saturday, correct?
18: I don't know. Yeah.
17: So 81.
18: Hey.
17: 81 degrees.
18: Yeah, well, our get together of course it's planned for Monday. So
17: Monday.
18: Well, there's that.
17: Oh, well, Monday, not bad.
18: Monday's
17: 14 degrees.
18: Not, yeah, 14 it's gonna dip like 20. Start raining.
17: No,
18: probably
17: saying,
18: gonna snow.
17: They're saying 78 now, so you're fine.
18: I like snow.
17: Yeah, snow in May's great.
18: I do like snow.
19: It was like a 70 degree swing. Wow.
17: Yeah,
19: that's
17: impressive. It was impressive.
18: Happy
17: birthday. Uh-huh. Happy birthday. Hawk, did you play hacky sack?
18: Always. Still do.
17: Do you for real?
18: Yeah. Because it's coming back, at least at Mead High School.
17: Yeah, I just told a producer, Steve, that. I said, it's with this generation, they said that sales are up 148%.
18: Yeah.
17: My son's going nuts.
18: He was looking at him. He was like, look at this one. I said, yeah, we got that from a bank. It was free. It's not fun. It's not good. You don't want that one. That's like a ball.
17: It's hard as a rock.
18: Give that to the dog. You can't play hacky sack with that thing.
17: Bruised foot. Yeah.
18: And so I said, here's a bean bag. This is more like a hacky sack.
17: There you go.
18: So I was showing him, ooh, Dad, you're so cool from the 80s. Yeah, I guess you're the first person that said that.
17: One in a row for old Dad.
19: Wow, look at you go.
17: That was a thing for you because you were like, that's like wheelhouse for you, right?
18: Yes, it was.
17: Yeah, like college age and stuff?
18: High school age.
17: Okay, yeah. Wow.
18: That's what we did every day, outside at lunch.
17: That's funny.
18: Hacky sack.
17: I mean, could be a lot worse things.
18: Oh, yeah.
17: Did you ever get into, like, was there any other fad-ish thing? Like, I don't know, I'm trying to think of it. Like disc golf, maybe, or were you into any of that stuff?
18: No, we were golfing.
17: Golfing.
18: Yeah, golfing.
17: Mm-hmm.
18: It was like $17 a round back then.
17: Oh, man.
18: So, yeah, we went golfing all the time, hacky sack. But, no, we didn't really get into any of the other.
17: sort of fringe sports, I guess.
18: Yeah. No, nothing like that.
17: And did you guys do trick shots or just try to keep the hacky sack
18: just keep it
17: off
18: up.
17: The ground?
18: Keep it off the ground.
17: Yeah.
18: Yeah. But, yeah, I mean, trick shots, no. But off the chest, off the knee, off the back of the head.
17: Yeah. Yeah. Oh, yeah. Ooh. Like on the neck and flip it back up. Yeah.
18: There were a couple of us, me not included always, that could do some of those really
17: skilled
18: cool.
17: people. Yeah. I know. Now they have there's videos like on TikTok and Instagram where these kids are just, you know, I mean, obviously they're extremely athletic. Yep. So they're, you know. The one kicks it up in the air and then does a flip.
18: Oh, no.
17: And
18: no.
17: then you ruined it.
19: You hurt yourself thinking about it.
18: I'm lucky to just be able to do this thing where you just kind of bend the leg and get it in front of you.
17: Yeah.
18: One, two, three. I consider that a win.
17: Yeah, that's right. Yeah. What makes me cool? Three.
19: Hacky sack hawk.
17: My son kicked one to me the other day. He's like, oh, Dad. And he's just juggling it. You know, and he kicks it over to me. And I went to hit it with my left leg, which I have the bad hip on that side, and was like, I'm out. And he's like, it was like 4 feet from your leg. I go, yeah, that's as close as I could get to that one. He's like, that was a good pass. I go, I didn't say it was a bad pass.
18: Right.
17: I'm saying that's as close as I could get to that one.
18: This is dumb.
17: And I'm out.
18: Yeah, I'm done with
17: I'll
18: this.
17: I'll cheer you on from the sideline, son. Well done. We had a story earlier today about the TV remote.
18: Okay.
17: And this lady posted a picture that she's kept basically the entire wrapping. The clear plastic wrapping on the remote because she wants to keep it clean and whatever the case might be.
18: Yeah.
17: Your face is saying all of it that needs to be said.
18: I know people like that or have known. No, maybe not that extreme.
17: Like with the cellophane on there?
18: No.
17: Okay.
18: Like the living room.
17: Oh, like with furniture.
18: Yeah.
17: Oh, like the we were just talking about that, like plastic on the couch and stuff,
18: and the walkway. Like here, walk on this part.
17: Oh, I forgot
18: what are you
17: about
18: getting
17: that.
18: To paint? What's going on
17: That's
18: here?
17: That's hilarious. My grandmother had that.
18: That me too.
17: Yes.
18: Why do I have to stay on the plastic? Keep it clean.
17: I totally
18: spaced
17: that off until you just said that. So, you know what that is, Hesky? You ever see that stuff?
19: Plastic on the floor?
17: Yeah. Yeah. It's literally a walkway,
18: like a trail. Mm-hmm. From the dining room to the bathroom hallway, if you're going through the living room, got to stay on Grandma's trail.
17: Absolutely, and you were not allowed to step off that thing.
19: And it was, like, always on it.
18: Yeah.
17: And it was, like, a pretty thick plastic. Yes. Remember it had those little grippers on the bottom?
18: Just so like the kind that you put under your chair in
17: the office. So it wouldn't slide.
19: Oh, yeah.
18: But it's a strip. It's like
17: it literally was like a land.
19: Okay.
18: And then there was plastic on the couch.
17: Everything was in it. So it could last, apparently, forever.
18: Yeah. That's weird.
17: Oh, man. Yeah, the plastic on the couch, terrible idea, obviously. I mean, it's just, it makes noise, you stick to it and all the things.
18: I will call people out if they still have that little film on the end of their remote over the LED light.
17: Yeah, that's
18: weird. I tell them, you can take that off.
17: Yeah.
18: I think I'm supposed to leave it on. No, I'm pretty sure you can take that off. It's not protecting anything.
17: You're supposed to.
18: I think I'm supposed to leave it.
17: No. I don't want to do anything wrong. I don't want the remote police to come get me.
18: So if she's got plastic over the whole thing,
17: that's
18: a step up.
17: Yeah. Is it a step down?
18: Yeah.
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17: You want to hang out for round two?
18: I do.
17: All right. We'll be right back.

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8: I feel like you would be a Randy Quaid guy.
9: I'll tell you what's an underrated movie. Martin Short has a lot to do with this, though. It's Inner Space. And the rookie, Kevin James.
10: Wait, isn't that Dennis Quaid?
11: That's Dennis Quaid.
9: Oh, am I thinking of the wrong Quaid?
11: Yeah.
7: On the big 99.9 Coyote Country.
8: You ever had a day with the wrong Quaid?
9: No, not recently.
8: No, that's
10: true. Not recently. Do tell.
7: Hot topics. Hot topics.
8: Hot topics. Round two. Do you have any hot topics for Steve, producer Steve?
10: Oh, sure.
12: Yes, you do. What do you got going on in your world?
10: Yeah. Well, I'm mainly curious as to your answer to our question from earlier.
12: Uh-oh.
10: Do you remember this, Jay?
8: I do, yes.
10: Okay. It's a condiment question.
8: Mm-hmm. You love sauces, don't you, Steve?
12: Yes, I do.
8: Okay.
10: All right. So you have three sauces.
12: Okay.
10: You have to eliminate two forever.
8: For life. That's it. They're done. Forever. They're gone.
10: Yeah.
12: Oh.
10: And keep one.
8: Mm-hmm.
10: Now, here are your three that you get to choose from. Mustard. Barbecue sauce and ranch.
12: Barbecue sauce and ranch, bye-bye.
8: This is my favorite human right here.
10: Why is everybody choosing mustard?
8: Because we're normal.
12: Mustard can go on 8 billion things.
8: Correct.
12: And your barbecue sauce and ranch kind of selected for me.
8: Yeah. You're the third person who answered that way. And when I answered it, he was like, what do you even put mustard on? I thought, were you born in America?
12: What? You're from the Midwest, too.
8: Yeah.
12: What a disgrace.
10: I mean, okay. Easy does it.
12: Midwest mustard.
8: Mustard.
12: Chicago. You ever heard of a hot dog with mustard?
10: I know. And I used to not like mustard and just put ketchup on it.
12: Okay.
8: Well, I mean, that's what a lot of young kids do.
12: Right.
8: And then you get a grown-up palate and you start liking mustard.
10: Yeah. No, I do like mustard now.
8: Mm-hmm.

0: but not well enough to keep on as the one.
1: No, I would probably keep the barbecue sauce.
0: Wow.
2: Yeah.
0: I couldn't even tell you the last time I used that on purpose.
3: Barbecue sauce. Yeah. Occasionally, accidentally, it'll pop up.
0: Yeah. I mean, I've had like a chicken wing or something, maybe it was barbecued, but
3: sure.
0: I haven't said, oh. You know what I want on this sandwich or egg or I don't know. Where do you put that stuff?
3: Yeah.
0: I need to have some barbecue sauce.
2: Right, yeah.
0: It's just not a condiment for me. It's a cooking tool or a marinade or, you know, it's just a it's a thing. It's not me going, oh, yeah, let's
2: That's the other thing. You can cook a lot of stuff with mustard, too. A lot of recipes call for that, yeah.
1: Really?
2: Mm-hmm.
1: What are you cooking with mustard?
2: I mean, it's endless, honestly.
0: I'm not a cook, but I just know what happens. Trust me.
2: Yeah. Mustard powder, mustard seed, mustard, all the things. Yeah.
0: Ground mustard.
2: Yes, correct. Yeah, all that stuff. Yeah, so
0: Dijon mustard.
2: Oh, now we're talking.
0: I hate that stuff, but I know it goes in a lot of recipes.
2: Grey Poupon.
0: Right.
2: Huh?
0: You know, there's a restaurant out in Coeur d'Alene that prides themselves on their mustard.
1: Really?
2: There you have it.
0: Yep.
2: You can say it if you want.
0: Hudson's.
2: Yeah, there you go.
1: Oh, they do?
0: Yeah.
1: Oh, I didn't know that.
0: Yeah. They're very proud of it.
2: I don't think do they even have ketchup?
0: No. They don't have regular mustard. I don't know about ketchup.
2: Okay.
0: I know I've asked for yellow mustard and they, get out!
2: That's great. Hawk, have you ever taken something from a dumpster or somebody's garbage?
0: Confession time, huh? I want to make sure my neighbors aren't listening right now. That's kind of a weird question.
2: I mean, more like, you know, hey, that guy's throwing away shelves.
0: Oh.
2: You know, that kind of thing. Where you go, well, there's nothing wrong with those.
0: You know, if I did, I'm sure not remembering it right now.
2: Have you ever done that at the dump, though, where you look and you go, hey, that actually looks pretty nice? I've done it. I haven't taken it, but I have done the, geez.
0: You're getting rid of that awfully soon.
2: 5 minutes ago, if I could have caught that guy on the way in, I probably would have grabbed that.
0: That TV still works.
2: It's like a tube TV. It's 4 feet wide and
0: it's a little heavy,
2: feet deep.
0: But
2: yeah.
1: Sure. Still a nice screen.
0: No, I don't think I have.
2: Apparently, the thing is because a lot of colleges are letting out, the thing nowadays is we're apparently in a disposable environment where kids are just like, I'm not taking that home.
0: Sure, yeah.
2: Or the parents are like, just leave it or whatever.
0: Okay.
2: And then apparently there's a lot of stuff at dumpsters from college kids who aren't bringing stuff back, and other people are grabbing it and selling it or keeping it.
0: Yeah.
2: It makes sense. I don't think their stuff is technically in the dumpster. I do remember when my son graduated from college, and there was some stuff. There are people who were just like, here's a TV cart.
0: Yes.
2: Here's a futon. Here, you know, and you'd go to the dumpster and it's just all stacked alongside.
0: Yeah.
2: And some of that stuff, I mean, had it not sat out in the rain for a week, probably would have been okay.
0: That's the thing. I mean, when you say, here's my free couch, please take it, and it's been out in your front yard for a week, I'm probably not interested.
1: Oh, what's that smell?
2: I think there's some stuff that's going on there.
0: I'm just not interested anymore.
2: But I could see people making money at it.
0: Yeah, I think you probably could. But a lot of that is like, okay, not worth the travel, not worth the hassle.
2: No, for sure.
0: Of even taking it to a garbage.
2: Right, yeah. Oh, yeah, totally. Or if you happen to see it, what are you going to do? Stop? Have a guy help you load it in your truck, bring it home?
1: Well, that's why you have a crew of people.
2: Yeah, yeah. I'm sure your wife would be a big fan of, where'd you get that?
0: Maybe that's what I'll do. So garbage day is Wednesday. Next Tuesday night, Northside, if you see me driving around slowly looking at your garbage cans... Now you know why.
1: Steve, we can make this into a business. I'll join your team.
0: Okay.
1: We can be called the Dumpster Men.
2: Oh,
1: we have uniforms.
2: Wow.
0: Okay.
1: With our names on the front.
0: I get to pick the uniform color, though.
2: Oh.
1: I'll let you
0: Thank you.
1: Do the color, but I get to make the logo.
2: There's a logo on the back.
1: Yeah.
0: Do we get jumpsuits?
1: Yeah, that's what I'm thinking. Yeah.
2: With the oval with your name in it?
0: Yeah.
1: And it'll be real confusing because both in the front, it'll have our name, but it'll say Steve.
2: Like everyone. They're like, is that your name? No, we got these on discount. What was the name of the business again?
1: I don't think
0: Dumpster Boys, wasn't it?
1: Oh, no. Dumpster Men.
2: Dumpster Men.
0: Oh, that's better.
1: Grown up. All right, fine. You want to be Dumpster Boys?
0: I think I want to be a child if I'm doing this.
2: Dumpster Men.

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15: so great.
16: 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A Christmas gift from Mrs. Miller is a record for every season.
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15: Oh, my.
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15: Yikes. Wow. Okay.
10: Mrs. Miller.
15: Forgot about old Mrs. Miller. coming up in 30 minutes, chance to qualify for the prize today for the month of May. Today's prize, Bailey Zimmerman tickets at Northern Quest, Sam Barber tickets at the Gisa Pavilion in Riverfront Park, and $100. So two tickets to each of those two concerts. So it's a good deal today. All right, Steve, let's go ahead and do it.
17: It's Jay and Kevin's Clip of the Day.
15: Hey! All right, Clip of the Day time. So, Steve, this might be a little more difficult for you to relate to because it's about having a child. And if you're a parent, you've probably gone through this where, you know, you're driving home and you don't want your child to fall asleep in the car seat because if they nap, you want them to nap at home so that, you know, they can take a full nap and you can get some stuff done. So you're driving home and your child is dozing off and they're nodding off and you're like, uh-oh, I got to keep this child awake.
10: Sure.
15: Because this 3-minute nap is just going to destroy the rest of my day.
10: Your day.
15: Yeah. So this guy, his son looks like he's, I don't know, maybe 3. And he's in the back seat. So he rolls the window down. He turns the music up. And he's just basically screaming, hey, buddy. Hey. And he's trying to keep his kid from falling asleep and getting that disastrous nap.
18: Hey. Wake up.
15: Wake up. You can do it.
18: Almost there, okay? We're almost there. Wake up! Almost there, wake up! Wake up! Come on! Bulldozer! Excavator!
15: I love that he goes, look, an excavator!
10: Oh, well, that'll get his attention.
15: The kid did look for a second, but he's literally, about every 3 to 5 seconds, his chin drops and his head bobs forward.
18: You see him? Walker! Him?
15: Walker!
18: Did you see him? We're about to turn, buddy!
10: Yeah, that'll keep him up.
15: That's exciting!
18: About to turn! It's right up here!
15: We're about to turn.
10: Oh, boy. Jay, if that was you, if you were sleeping,
15: oh man,
10: would that keep you up?
15: I mean, maybe the conversation. The kid's hair is blowing straight back. He's got the window just rolled all the way down.
10: And he's just not even bothered, huh?
15: Oh, he's so tired. His eyes are barely open.
18: Right up here.
15: And he's dozing off.
18: Hey, wake up.
15: It goes on for like 3 minutes.
10: Oh,
15: like
10: wow.
15: That. Finally, they do get to the driveway, and he's like, you made it, buddy. And oh, man. And there's not
10: he
15: a
10: just goes to sleep.
15: Single parent in the entire world that hasn't been in that exact situation where you're thinking, gosh, don't fall asleep on the way home. Just don't fall asleep on the way home. Because then when you get home, it's going to be an amazing 2-hour nap for everybody.
10: Oh, there you go. Yeah.
15: Yeah.
10: Did you have any tricks as you had young kids?
15: Everything that guy just did.
10: Oh, really?
15: Yeah.
10: You would open
15: point
10: windows?
15: Stuff out, okay. Music loud, windows open. It was January. The windows are down. Are you cold back there, buddy? Are you cold? Me too, but don't go to sleep. Like a circus performer trying to drive and keep your kid awake. Look, I'm juggling. Look.
10: Oh, wow.
15: Bowling pins.
19: Who knows I got a time. And there's a few in here now. Well, I've learned my lesson too many times. Blows like you put me.

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1: Kevin James.
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14: You are a park ranger.
7: Yeah, thank you.
15: What, should we give him a sticker or something?
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7: Oh, the app's there for you. You can download the Coyote Country app where you do that and take us with you wherever you go. It's a chance to qualify when you're on the road then when you do it at 8, 10, noon, 2, and 4. Today, again, don't forget, Bailey Zimmerman tickets, Sam Barber tickets, and $100. That's two different concerts, by the way. Two concerts, Sam Barber and Bailey Zimmerman, to fill up your summer, and then $100 just to kind of go, hey, here you go, enjoy some food or something. So anyway, that's all coming up at 10 o'clock, and if you take the app with us, wherever you happen to be, even in a meeting, you can still listen and pretend like you care about your meeting when you know you don't.
1: Final thoughts.
7: All right. Steve?
15: We all care.
7: We care. Yeah, no, we do super duper care.
15: That's like $50 a concert.
7: It is. Thank you for the math. Appreciate that.
15: Yeah.
7: Did you hear about the two guys that stole the calendar?
15: They each got 6 months?
7: Yay. Back to you.
15: Okay.
7: Thanks, Warren.
15: Hey, did you see that Luke Combs was in Green Bay, Wisconsin?
7: I did not.
15: He was over the weekend.
7: Okay.
15: And for whatever reason, this popped up on my social media. Like, you know, they always bring up people who are famous in whatever town it is.
7: Yeah.
15: So a bunch of Packers and Milwaukee Bucks and
7: certainly,
15: whatever came on the stage, whatever, while he was performing.
7: Right.
15: So that was pretty cool. This is even cooler. Luke Combs apparently showed up at some kid's lemonade stand over the weekend.
7: Nice. And just driving by, sees it, pull over. I want to get me some lemonade or at least give this kid some money.
15: Exactly.
7: Nice.
15: He left him like a $120 tip.
7: That's great.
15: How fantastic is that?
7: That's fun. Oh, that stuff's great.
15: What also is interesting to me is I saw a picture of him hanging out at this lemonade stand.
7: Yeah.
15: And it looked like the traditional lemonade in a pitcher type of deal. And then this kid also had like bottles of water, pop. Like, all sorts of things on the stand itself or table or whatever it was.
7: Wow, fancy.
15: Have we gone to that? Is that what we're...
7: I mean, depending on how much the parent wants to be involved, yes.
15: Okay.
7: I would imagine, you know, it's like, no, I'm going to make it, you know, next level stuff. I've seen baked goods at them.
15: Really?
7: Yeah.
15: That intense, huh?
7: Yeah.
15: Boy, how times have changed.
7: Do you drink lemonade? Let's say you were to buy a lemonade from, you know, I don't know, 7-year-old... child on the side of the road.
15: Oh,
7: and you pull over and you're like, because you know it's a hot day and you're like, oh, I'm gonna give this kid some money just because. Yep, I'll take a cup of lemonade.
15: Sure.
7: And do you then drink the lemonade?
15: Of course, I bought it.
7: Huh?
15: Why is it poisoned?
7: I mean,
15: should I be concerned?
7: I don't. One time, I saw a kid, you know, at a lemonade stand. He had a pitcher of lemonade. Nice enough child, and the parent was there, not paying attention, just kind of hanging out, and I saw the child reach his hand into the pitcher to stir it, and then I was like, I don't think I'm probably going to ever drink another lemonade I get from a lemonade stand. It doesn't mean I don't stop, but then I'm like, yeah, thanks. I drive away, pour it out.
15: Well, are we talking full hand or just maybe?
7: It wasn't his full hand. It was just all the way up to his elbow.
16: Final thoughts.
15: Oh, elbow,
7: I guess maybe a spoon next time or something.
15: Spoon wasn't big enough. It wasn't long enough.
7: So, yeah, that kind of ruined it. But anyway, that's just me.
15: Well, there goes lemonade from me forever.
7: Yeah.
15: Thanks.
7: Well, you can still buy it. You don't have to drink it.
15: Oh, well, what if someone decides to stir it with their hand?
7: Well, again, you can buy it. You don't have to drink it. At least you're supporting the child, but you don't have to drink the lemonade.
15: I know, but I don't know what they're doing at the factory.
7: Okay. This has resurfaced multiple times in recent weeks, where Morgan Wallen, after his concerts, he likes to just stay out on the stage and sign autographs. And when we saw him in Seattle a year or so ago, whenever that was, he did the same thing. And he was out there for a substantial amount of time. It's not like 2 or 3 autographs and that's it. He's out there for a long time.
15: Oh, really?
7: Well, it's even gotten longer. There's videos now that have emerged where he's out there for over an hour after the show is over, just signing autographs.
15: Wow. And that's just autographs, no pictures or anything? Because that's time consuming.
7: He will take a picture, a selfie. He has a rule, which I think is, I love the rule, and it makes perfect sense.
15: I love rules.
7: His rule is, if you throw something at him on stage that you want him to sign, and he has not made eye contact and called for you to do so, he will not pay attention to it, he will not sign it, he will not pick it up. So that happens with boots a lot, where somebody will take a boot off, chuck it up on the stage, and... like it sometimes in Seattle, there was several flew right past his head. You know, he just moves his head out of the way, never even pays attention to the boot, points to the next person who tosses their hat to him. He signs that, gives it back. So in other words, he wants to have an interaction so he's not getting drilled with stuff being thrown up there.
15: Mm.
7: So he will ignore you if you just throw it up there. But if he, you know, if he points to your motions for you to throw it up there, then it's fine.
15: That's a risky game to play, Jay, because sometimes when you're pointing to someone far away, it looks like you're being pointed to when you're not.
7: Yeah, but at least he sees that what direction it's coming from. Even if two people were to chuck it up at the same time, I think he would understand that misunderstanding.
15: Then do you get your boot signed or your
7: I
15: boot
7: think
15: back?
7: He would sign both. I never saw it happen, but I think because usually people are really very, very close to the stage. But
15: oh, okay.
7: Yeah.
15: All right.
7: But if sometimes I did see a couple of videos where, you know, he pointed down and the lady threw her phone up and he took a selfie on it and handed it back. That type of thing.
15: Mm.
7: But no pictures. But yeah, I do enjoy the fact that he stays out there. That's well done. And I don't blame him for not wanting to get hit in the head by a boot.
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7: Literal boot to the head. That's no fun.
15: Yeah. What's worse, boot or phone?
7: I think phone might be worse.

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Kay and Kevin in the morning. 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
2: 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And, of course, $100 goes with that, too. So there you go. We'll get you in to win right now. Ninth caller, let's go. 441-0999. Prize today for the month of May. Right here on the Coyote. Good luck.

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Big 99.9 Coyote Country. 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Sam Barber at the East as well. And $100 prize a day for the month of May. Another round of qualifying at 4 here on the Big Drive. 2:23. Jordan Davis. 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

Jay and Kevin in the morning. 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

99.9 Coyote Country, a little after 3 in the Big Drive at Diamond. And see, today is Be a Millionaire Day. I don't know about you, but each day I try. I guess I'll keep trying tomorrow.

0: say so.
1: That's a great song. Say so. Yep. It's Dan and Shane, the Big 99.9 Coyote Country. Almost a quarter after three. Big Drive with Diamond. So I want to get your reaction on this if you want to play along. But I read something that kind of shocked me. I guess it's not too shocking, but

0: should a kid be before they get a smartphone? The national data shows that the average American kid now gets one between the ages of 11 and 12 years old. A lot of parents, you know, try to hold out until high school, but the logistical hustle of middle school sports, after-school pickups, picking up the kids, the friend's house, whatever, usually blows up that timeline. Wow. I'm kind of on the fence about this. I think a smartphone in the hands of someone that maybe doesn't quite understand the power of this thing could be a mistake. Although, you know, some people get them to make sure their kids have a way to communicate if there's an emergency, which I don't have a problem with. So I'm kind of interested to hear what you have to say. If you want to call or text, what age should a kid be in order to get a smartphone? You can reach out. You can text me, 441-0999, or call me, too. And we'll chat about that, all right?
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0: Shaboozy and Jelly here in the Big 99.9 Coyote Country. I asked a question a little while ago. What age should kids be before they get a smartphone? Kathy said we made it work when our kids were in school. They were very active and busy. It's where communication plays a big role. We got our kids a phone when they turned 16. I know times have changed. I'm 63 with kids in their 30s. So, Kathy, thanks for texting. Also, another text, 13 years old, but not full access to the internet and social media. Rachel, what do you have to say?
1: Yeah, children shouldn't have phones until they can pay for them. 16, if you've got a job and you've got good grades, give them a phone. My daughter's 13, and she's like, oh, my other friends have phones. And I'm like, ah, I don't really care.
0: And that's a very good point because, you know, these phones are like $1,000 now.
1: Oh, yeah, easy.
0: All right, thanks, guys, for the input on there. They're crazy. These smartphones, how powerful and kind of crazy they are, right?

0: The Big 99.9 Coyote Country, Bailey Zimmerman tickets, Sam Barber tickets at the Gleason Pavilion at $100. That is our prize today for the month of May. Another chance to qualify at 4. Dumb Criminal Dispatch here shortly. Again, I ask a question. At what age should kids get a smartphone? Got another text here. It says, our kids were extremely busy, always at a friend's house, so we needed to be able to get a hold of them. They both got their phones at 8 years old. You know, actually, it's up to the parents. You know, I'm not saying that this is the right age, this is the wrong age. But I guess it's all up to what the parents think the kids need the phone for. Although, I'm a firm believer in saying, hey, let's be responsible when you use that phone, right? So again, thank you all for the input, the calls, and the texts. Appreciate that as always. Blake Shelton, his new one. Let him in anyway.
1: Ain't it

0: Blake Shelton and let him in anyway. The Big 99.9 Coyote Country, 333. Time now for the Dumb Criminal Dispatch, brought to you by Webb Slew Races in St. John's. Yes, the wetter the better. Let's get our story now.
1: Ready? 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
0: Our story this afternoon takes us to Scotland, where a man walks into a liquor store. 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
0: But somewhere between the vodka aisle and the exit, he got distracted by a beautiful young lady behind the counter.
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0: 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He ended up, giving his name and number and all that, and she didn't follow up. 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
2: Yeah, it's a double down today here. The prize of the day for the month of May. First of all, Bailey Zimmerman, Northern Quest Dessert and Casino. That show on the 4th of June. BECU Live. And a pair of tickets to that show. Also a pair of tickets to Sam Barber, who will be at the Geese and Pavilion downtown at Riverfront on July the 14th. And, of course, we'll throw in $100 as well. Get qualified one more time right now, 441-0999. Love to hear from you. Just after 4, Morgan Wallen now.

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The Big 99.9 Coyote Country. It's a tradition here in Spokane. Night Market kicking off. Kicks off the season. Kendall Yards tonight. Should be busy. That's always fun. Here's Mitchell Tenpenny.

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0: your Reaping Spoon. 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It's Megan Maroney and Medicine. 431.
1: And now, the nitty gritty from Music City with Jim Diamond.
0: Well, Riley Green says he's ready to record an entire album of duets with Ella Langley. While no such project is officially on the horizon, their success with songs like You Look Like You Love Me and Don't Mind If I Do has led to, fan speculation of such a project. We'll keep an ear to the ground on that. After George Strait played to more than 60,000 fans its four shows, the Moody Center in Austin, that venue named the back lounge the Troubadour in honor of his 2008 album and song of the same name. Cody Johnson takes the top spot from Luke Combs, Sleepless in a Hotel Room this week, as The Fall tops one of the country charts, the Billboard Country Airplay chart. Nashville's been tapped to host the Super Bowl in 2030, Super Bowl 64. This will be the first time the city has played host to the contest. It's a safe bet that country music will play a pretty big part in the event. Maybe even the halftime show. We'll see. We'll find out more in 2029. And the Red Clay Strays revealed they had some plane trouble trying to get to the Academy of Country Music Awards. As the cowling came off the engine on their private jet on takeoff, the plane had to circle for about 2 hours to burn off fuel in order to land back at the airport. But there were no injuries, luckily, and they were able to get the mechanical issue fixed and get them to the show on time so they could win an ACM for Vocal Group of the Year. There you go. That's an itty-gritty from Music City right here on The Big Drive.
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9 Coyote Country, 446, Big Drive at Diamond. I'm going to announce today's winner, prize of the day for the month of May here. Just a few minutes. We're line dancing and romancing with John Party and Boots Off.

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1: All righty, Brandon, our winner today. 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
7: Yes, that's awesome.
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7: That's great.
1: There you go. Brandon Lindelof, our winner today. Prize today for the month of May. We doubled down. Bailey Zimmerman, Sam Barber, and that $100. 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
11: Hi, it's Chris Crocker in the 4 News Now First Alert Weather Center on a beautiful Wednesday evening. Expect skies to clear tonight. Overnight low of 43 degrees for Wednesday. Sunny skies and a high temperature of 71. Our warming trend continues for Friday. Mostly sunny skies and a high of 76.
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